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0: Mainly cloudy tonight with scattered showers and thunderstorms, a low of 11 degrees. Tomorrow, partly sunny, small chance of showers and windy, a high of 21. On Friday, good chance of showers, 14 degrees, then sunshine for Sunday with a high of 21. Current weather conditions can be found anytime on the Lowen Body Shop weather page. 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
5: Mainly cloudy tonight with scattered showers and thunderstorms, a low of 11 degrees. Tomorrow, partly sunny, small chance of showers and windy, a high of 21. On Friday, good chance of showers, 14 degrees, then sunshine for Sunday with a high of 21. Current weather conditions can be found anytime on the Lowen Body Shop weather page. That's on your Steinbach Online app. I'm Judy Peters.
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0: We have deadlines, people.
1: 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One-on-one with the goalie.
0: Fine. Who's winning?
1: 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He scores!
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3: Steinbach Online weather.
5: Mainly cloudy tonight with scattered showers and thunderstorms. A low of 11 degrees. Tomorrow, partly sunny, small chance of showers and windy. A high of 21. On Friday, good chance of showers, 14 degrees. Then sunshine for Sunday with a high of 21. Current weather conditions can be found anytime on the Lowen Body Shop weather page. That's on your Steinbach Online app. I'm Judy Peters.
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2: Good evening, I'm Judy Peters. A low tonight of 11 degrees. Your forecast details are coming up after the news. The severe storm that swept through the St. Anne area Tuesday night has one municipal councillor reflecting on emergency preparedness. Sarah Normando says a large rotating cloud formation hovered near her home as her family watched the storm develop.
3: It looked evil. Like it looked very eerie because the whole inner part of that cone was like completely circulating as like pretty fast.
2: Normando says the experience reinforced the importance of emergency planning for vulnerable areas such as campgrounds, Lilac Resort, and Paradise Village. Manitoba Public Insurance is preparing for a surge in storm-related claims after Tuesday night's severe weather. Here's reporter Afton Berg with more.
4: More than 8,000 claims have already been reported, with hail, flood, and wind damage making up the majority. MPI says customers with vehicles that are not drivable should call its contact center directly, while those with vehicles that can still be safely driven are encouraged to submit claims online. The Crown Corporation says claim numbers remain preliminary and are expected to increase significantly in the weeks ahead. I'm Afton Berg.
2: Many people across southern Manitoba received multiple emergency weather alerts on their cell phones during Tuesday night storms. Environment Canada says some alert-ready warnings may have been resent several times as a complex weather system moved through the region. Cecilia Parsons says an investigation is now underway to determine what caused the issue and how to reduce over-alerting in the future. And a boil water advisory is in effect for anyone using the Lorette water distribution system. RM of Taché spokesperson Pete Scarlin says they had an electronic anomaly in their water treatment plant Thursday morning, which shut down all of their distribution pumps. And he says this caused them to go into a total loss of pressure, which is grounds for a boil water advisory. He expects it will be lifted either late Friday or Saturday. Great taste meets great local coverage. 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
2: Mainly cloudy tonight with scattered showers and thunderstorms. A low of 11 degrees. Tomorrow, partly sunny, small chance of showers and windy. A high of 21. On Friday, good chance of showers, 14 degrees. Then sunshine for Sunday with a high of 21. Current weather conditions can be found anytime on the Lowen Body Shop weather page. That's on your Steinbach Online app. I'm Judy Peters.
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2: Mainly cloudy tonight with scattered showers and thunderstorms, a low of 11 degrees. Tomorrow, partly sunny, small chance of showers and windy, a high of 21. On Friday, good chance of showers, 14 degrees, then sunshine for Sunday with a high of 21. Current weather conditions can be found anytime on the Lowen Body Shop weather page. That's on your Steinbeck Online app. I'm Judy Peters.
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3: Mainly cloudy tonight with scattered showers and thunderstorms, a low of 11 degrees. Tomorrow, partly sunny, small chance of showers and windy, a high of 21. On Friday, good chance of showers, 14 degrees, then sunshine for Sunday with a high of 21. Current weather conditions can be found anytime on the Lowen Body Shop weather page. That's on your Steinbeck Online app. I'm Judy Peters.
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1: Good evening, I'm Judy Peters. A low tonight of 11 degrees. Your weather details are coming up. Manitoba Public Insurance is preparing for a surge in storm-related claims after Tuesday night's severe weather. Here's reporter Afton Berg with more.
2: More than 8,000 claims have already been reported, with hail, flood, and wind damage making up the majority. MPI says customers with vehicles that are not drivable should call its contact center directly, while those with vehicles that can still be safely driven are encouraged to submit claims online. The Crown Corporation says claim numbers remain preliminary and are expected to increase significantly in the weeks ahead. I'm Afton Berg.
1: The Northern Tornadoes Project has confirmed two tornadoes in southeastern Manitoba during Tuesday's severe weather outbreak. Investigators say the tornadoes occurred near St. Anne and Dufrost based on visual evidence, but damage surveys are still pending and no EF ratings have been assigned. The organization says numerous other reports of tornadoes and wind damage from the June 7th to 9th storm system will be investigated in the coming days. The severe storm that swept through the St. Anne area has one municipal councillor reflecting on emergency preparedness. Sarah Normando says a large rotating cloud formation hovered near her home as her family watched the storm develop.
3: It looked evil. Like it looked very eerie because the whole inner part of that cone was like completely circulating as like pretty fast.
1: Normando says the experience reinforced the importance of emergency planning for vulnerable areas such as campgrounds, Lilac Resort, and Paradise Village. Cleanup continues in the Blumenort area where Hannah Kelpin says strong winds damaged trees in her backyard but spared her home.
4: Definitely one of the scariest weather events I've experienced. Hearing the wind roaring outside, not knowing, you know, what was going to happen next. You know, was there a tornado on the ground? Were we on the edge of one?
1: After Tuesday's tornado warnings and severe weather across southern Manitoba, officials are looking into reports of duplicate emergency alerts. Some residents reported receiving the same alert ready notifications multiple times on Tuesday evening. Cecilia Parsons says they are investigating with their partners to better understand what caused the issue and identify solutions to minimize over-alerting. Environment Canada says it will provide an update on the investigation when more information becomes available. Whether you're driving, working, or relaxing, the Steinbach Online app makes it easy to listen live and keep up to date with local news that matters most.
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1: Mainly cloudy tonight with scattered showers and thunderstorms, a low of 11 degrees. Tomorrow, partly sunny, small chance of showers and windy, a high of 21. On Friday, good chance of showers, 14 degrees, then sunshine for Sunday with a high of 21. Current weather conditions can be found anytime on the Lowen Body Shop weather page. 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

0: here, mornings aren't just about music. Sometimes they're a little bit furry, a little bit feathery, and often make you say, aww. It's Pet of the Day, turning your morning stroll on the Mix 96 Facebook page into a smile and a chance to win a prize pack from LR Horse and Pet. 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
1: Mainly cloudy tonight with scattered showers and thunderstorms. A low of 11 degrees. Tomorrow, partly sunny, small chance of showers and windy, a high of 21. On Friday, good chance of showers, 14 degrees, then sunshine for Sunday with a high of 21. Current weather conditions can be found anytime on the Lowen Body Shop weather page. That's on your Steinbeck Online app. I'm Judy Peters.
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0: All right, backpacks on. 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
0: 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Who's winning?
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4: Mainly cloudy tonight with scattered showers and thunderstorms, a low of 11 degrees. Tomorrow, partly sunny, small chance of showers and windy, a high of 21. On Friday, good chance of showers, 14 degrees, then sunshine for Sunday with a high of 21. Current weather conditions can be found anytime on the Lowen Body Shop weather page. That's on your Steinbeck Online app. I'm Judy Peters.
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3: Mainly cloudy tonight with scattered showers and thunderstorms, a low of 11 degrees. Tomorrow, partly sunny, small chance of showers and windy, a high of 21. On Friday, good chance of showers, 14 degrees, then sunshine for Sunday with a high of 21. Current weather conditions can be found anytime on the Lowen Body Shop weather page. That's on your Steinbeck Online app. I'm Judy Peters.
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3: Mainly cloudy tonight with scattered showers and thunderstorms, a low of 11 degrees. Tomorrow, partly sunny, small chance of showers and windy, a high of 21. On Friday, good chance of showers, 14 degrees, then sunshine for Sunday with a high of 21. Current weather conditions can be found anytime on the Lowen Body Shop weather page. 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

0: that sound? Is it a sound bite? Get it? 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
2: Mainly cloudy tonight with scattered showers and thunderstorms. A low of 11 degrees. Tomorrow, partly sunny, small chance of showers and windy. A high of 21. On Friday, good chance of showers, 14 degrees, then sunshine for Sunday with a high of 21. Current weather conditions can be found anytime on the Lowen Body Shop weather page. 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
1: Mainly cloudy tonight with scattered showers and thunderstorms. A low of 11 degrees. Tomorrow, partly sunny, small chance of showers and windy. A high of 21. On Friday, good chance of showers, 14 degrees. Then sunshine for Sunday with a high of 21. Current weather conditions can be found anytime on the Lowen Body Shop weather page. That's on your Steinbeck Online app. I'm Judy Peters.
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1: 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One-on-one with the goalie.
0: Fine. Who's winning?
1: 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He scores!
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4: Mainly cloudy and 11 degrees. Partly sunny later today with a high of 21. On Saturday, a good chance of showers, high of 14. Then sunny on Sunday with a high of 21. Current weather conditions can be found anytime on the Lowen Body Shop weather page on your Steinbach online app. I'm Judy Peters.
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2: Mainly cloudy and 11 degrees. Partly sunny later today with a high of 21. On Saturday, a good chance of showers, high of 14. Then sunny on Sunday with a high of 21. Current weather conditions can be found anytime on the Low & Body Shop weather page on your Steinbach Online app. I'm Judy Peters.
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4: Mainly cloudy and 11 degrees. Partly sunny later today with a high of 21. On Saturday, a good chance of showers, high of 14. Then sunny on Sunday with a high of 21. Current weather conditions can be found anytime on the Low & Body Shop weather page on your Steinbach online app. I'm Judy Peters.

0: Okay, I've got mini donuts in one hand, lemonade in the other. 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
2: Mainly cloudy and 11 degrees. Partly sunny later today with a high of 21. On Saturday, a good chance of showers, high of 14. Then sunny on Sunday with a high of 21. Current weather conditions can be found anytime on the Lowen Body Shop weather page on your Steinbeck Online app. I'm Judy Peters.
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6: Mainly cloudy and 11 degrees. Partly sunny later today with a high of 21. On Saturday, a good chance of showers, high of 14. Then sunny on Sunday with a high of 21. Current weather conditions can be found anytime on the Lowen Body Shop weather page on your Steinbeck Online app. I'm Judy Peters.
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0: 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Alessia Cara. Flo Rida. Mariana's Trench, and so much more. 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
2: Mainly cloudy and 11 degrees. Partly sunny later today with a high of 21. On Saturday, a good chance of showers, high of 14. Then sunny on Sunday with a high of 21. Current weather conditions can be found anytime on the Low and Body Shop weather page on your Steinbeck Online app. I'm Judy Peters.
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2: Mainly cloudy and 11 degrees. Partly sunny later today with a high of 21. On Saturday, good chance of showers, high of 14. Then sunny on Sunday with a high of 21. Current weather conditions can be found anytime on the Lowen Body Shop weather page on your Steinbach Online app. I'm Judy Peters.
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2: Mainly cloudy and 11 degrees. Partly sunny later today with a high of 21. On Saturday, a good chance of showers, high of 14. Then sunny on Sunday with a high of 21. Current weather conditions can be found anytime on the Lowen Body Shop weather page on your Steinbeck Online app. I'm Judy Peters.
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2: Mainly cloudy and 11 degrees. Partly sunny later today with a high of 21. On Saturday, good chance of showers, high of 14. Then sunny on Sunday with a high of 21. Current weather conditions can be found anytime on the Lowen Body Shop weather page on your Steinbeck Online app. I'm Judy Peters.
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1: Mainly cloudy and 11 degrees. Partly sunny later today with a high of 21. On Saturday, good chance of showers, high of 14. Then sunny on Sunday with a high of 21. Current weather conditions can be found anytime on the Lowen Body Shop weather page on your Steinbeck Online app. I'm Judy Peters.
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4: Mainly cloudy and 11 degrees. Partly sunny later today with a high of 21. On Saturday, good chance of showers, high of 14. Then sunny on Sunday with a high of 21. Current weather conditions can be found anytime on the Lowen Body Shop weather page on your Steinbach Online app. I'm Judy Peters.
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0: Okay, I've got mini donuts in one hand, lemonade in the other. 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
2: Mainly cloudy and 11 degrees. Partly sunny later today with a high of 21. On Saturday, a good chance of showers, high of 14. Then sunny on Sunday with a high of 21. Current weather conditions can be found anytime on the Lowen Body Shop weather page on your Steinbeck Online app. I'm Judy Peters.
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1: Steinbach Online News with Paul Hebert, Coldwell Banker Real Estate. His goal is to make your next move the right one with honesty, professionalism, and enthusiasm every step of the way.
2: Good morning. I'm Addie Lowen. Today, we are expecting a mix of sun and cloud. Could get windy this morning with gusts to 60 kilometers an hour. Otherwise, we'll reach a high of 19 degrees. Your weekend weather details are coming up in just moments. And the RMs of La Broderie and St. Anne have approved a $1.2 million plan to pave a section of Lowen Boulevard east of Steinbach, splitting the cost evenly. La Broderie Reeve Ivan Normando says the project is expected to improve access to Steinbach while reducing maintenance costs.
3: It's cost effective, A, because of the fact that we'll be saving on gravel down the road and maintenance. And also it gets away the congestion on 52 right now and just gives those people living on Kokomo in that area another area to drive to Steinbach.
2: Officials say the project has been discussed for years and is the right kind of investment for infrastructure development. And Manitoba Fire Service leaders are in Steinbach this week for the 2026 Manitoba Association of Fire Chiefs annual conference and trade show. The event runs through Saturday at the Southeast Event Center and is hosted by the Steinbach Fire Department, Hanover Fire Department, and Eastmet Mutual Aid District. Sessions are focused on firefighter health, cancer prevention, mental health supports, and fire service operations. The conference also includes a trade show and networking opportunities for departments from across the province. And Seine River Services for Seniors is teaming up with Transportation Options Network for Seniors to offer the CarFit program in St. Anne. Here's reporter Darcy Wilkinson with the details.
4: Senior Resource Coordinator Melanie Bramo says she encourages residents to take advantage of the opportunity and reminds them that the program is focused on education and support, not criticism.
5: I wouldn't want anyone feeling like they're not welcome or embarrassed, because we're not there to judge anybody about their driving skills. We're there to make sure that they feel comfortable in their car so that they can remain independent on the road.
4: The CarFit event will take place on June 18th at the Public Workshop in St. Anne. The event is free to attend, and Bramo recommends that participants call ahead to reserve a time slot. I'm Darcy Wilkinson.
2: And Wildlife Haven in El Deschene is preparing for a big increase in demand after receiving a $650,000 provincial grant. The funding will go towards upgrades to animal enclosures, building repairs, and other improvements, just as Prairie Wildfire Rehabilitation Center prepares to close its doors. Zoe Nakata says Wildlife Haven expects a significant jump in calls and animal intakes.
6: With the closing of the other, you know, multi-species rehab center here in the province, it leaves only us. And so we expect an overnight increase of about 35% of calls and intakes in animals.
2: Prairie Wildlife will continue caring for animals already in its system, while Wildlife Haven takes on new cases. And morning, noon, and night, Steinbach Online keeps you connected to the stories that matter in the Southeast. Download the Steinbach Online app to stream us live.
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7: What a week it's been for the SRSS U18 girls rugby team as one of the veterans, Kyleen Garcia, details the week that it's been, including capping it off with another championship.
8: Our first banner, we finished the 15s league in Winnipeg. We finished first, and then we were accepted in provincials in Brandon for 15s. We also won first for that, and then just yesterday, we won the 7th League first place banner for Winnipeg.
7: Garcia says that it's been an honor sharing the field with her teammates, who she considers a second family. In the CFL, the party atmosphere was rained on, both literally and figuratively, as the Winnipeg Blue Bombers lost their home opener to Hamilton 37-27. In the NHL, Game 5 goes to the Hurricanes, who doubled up the Golden Knights 4-2, grabbing their first series lead in the finals 3-2. In American Association Baseball, Winnipeg lost to Claiborne 4-3, and at the RBC Canadian Open Round 1, there's a handful of players tied atop the leaderboard at 6-under, including Matthew Anderson of Canada. For all your scores, stories, and all things sports, check out the False Front Golf Simulator sports page. It's on SteinbachOnline.com. I'm Dave Anthony.
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9: Today we'll have a mix of sun and cloud with a slight chance of showers. Wind at 20K increasing to 40 and gusting to 60 at times this morning with a high of 19. UV index at 7 or high. Tonight mainly cloudy with a good chance of showers. Windy and a low of 10. Tomorrow mainly cloudy with a pretty good chance of some more showers. Wind at 30K gusting to 50 and a high of 15. On Sunday sun with a high of 20. In Steinbach, we're sitting at 11 degrees. Plan your weekend with a full 7-day forecast on the Lowen Body Shop local weather on your Steinbach online app.
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0: There's Justin Bieber with Speed Demon on Mix 96. Good morning. Welcome to Mix. Beautiful sunshine at the moment. We'll have a mix of sun and cloud throughout the day as we head to 19 degrees on the first day of the Niverville Fair. Wind is going to be picking up. There is a slight chance of some rain today. And today on your Mix morning show, we are going to be sharing some core memories of kids that live in Niverville, growing up with the Niverville Fair in their life and going every year, basically since they were born. And the kids have lots to say, and it's so much fun. We'll have highlights of that for you throughout the morning on Mix. Also, we're going to be having Feel Good Friday. It is Feel Good Friday. We're going to be having highlights of the Feel Good Friday video you can see on SteinbeckOnline.com right now. Giveaway passes to the Niverville Fair. 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Pass at the Keystone Cinema. We're even throwing in some free McDonald's. All that and more this morning on Mix.
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0: We're going to have a mix of sun and cloud today with a slight chance of showers. Wind at 20K, increasing to 40 and gusting to 60 at times this morning with a high of 19. UV index at 7 or high. Tonight, mainly cloudy with a good chance of showers. Windy, a low of 10. Tomorrow, mainly cloudy with a pretty good chance of some more showers. Wind at about 30K, gusting to 50 and a high of 15. Then on Sunday, sunny with a high of 20. In Steinbeck, we are sitting at 11 degrees. For the latest local weather updates, visit the Lowen Body Shop Local Weather on your Steinbeck Online app.
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0: And so are we. 346-0000. That's Charlie Puth. I'm Corny Rempel, and I'm glad you're with us. We're here in the Mix Studios, furnished by Solomon's Furniture and Appliances. We are sitting at 11 degrees, and today we are headed for a high of 19. There is a slight chance of some showers. Could get a little windy later on today. And it's Free Movie Friday, chance for you to win pass at the Keystone Cinema and some free McDonald's. The theme today is movies with MCs, because tonight I'm going to be MCing at the Niverville Fair. I would love to see you there. So today, movies with MCs, and your first chance to win is coming up at 6:40.
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2: 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One-on-one with the goalie.
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2: 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He scores!
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1: Good morning. I'm Addie Lowen. We are expecting a mix of sun and cloud today, windy, and a high of 19 degrees. Your weekend weather details are on the way in just moments. So the RMs of La Broquerie and St. Dan say a long-discussed road project is moving ahead. The two municipalities are partnering on a $1.2 million plan to pave Lowen Boulevard East. St. Dan Deputy Reeve Randy Era says ongoing challenges with maintaining the road meant it was just a matter of time.
2: As La Broquerie has, we've spent a lot of money trying to maintain that road, and it's a very busy road. It's what drives you to do these sorts of things. Lots of use and lots of residents along the road. It's the right kind of investment for infrastructure development.
1: The project is expected to improve access to Steinbach and support regional growth. And Seine River Services for Seniors is teaming up with Transportation Options Network for Seniors to offer the CarFit program in St. Anne. Senior Resource Coordinator Melanie Bremeau says she encourages residents to take advantage of the opportunity and reminds them that the program is focused on education and support, not criticism.
3: I wouldn't want anyone feeling like they're not welcome or embarrassed, because we're not there to judge anybody about their driving skills. We're there to make sure that they feel comfortable in their car so that they can remain independent on the road.
1: The CarFit event will take place next week, Thursday, at the public workshop in St. Anne. The event is free to attend, and Bremeau recommends that participants call ahead to reserve a time slot. And while Lifehaven in Eldershane is preparing for a big increase in demand after receiving a $650,000 provincial grant. With more, here's reporter Afton Berg.
4: The funding will go toward upgrades to animal enclosures, building repairs, and other improvements, just as Prairie Wildlife Rehabilitation Center prepares to close its doors. Zoe Nakata says Wildlife Haven expects a significant jump in calls and animal intakes.
5: With the closing of the other, you know, multi-species rehab center here in the province, it leaves only us. And so we expect an overnight increase of about 35% of calls and intakes in animals.
4: Prairie Wildlife will continue caring for animals already in its system, while Wildlife Haven takes on new cases. I'm Afton Berg.
1: And the town of Neverville is welcoming all residents of the southeast to join them this weekend. Barricades were put up last night at 4 o'clock on either end of Main Street, allowing access to only those setting up structures, fencing, staging, and midway rides. Fair President Dustin Cron says there are still some volunteer shifts that need to be filled, but mostly they are ready to go. He notes a first-time attraction is the Smitty's Wing Eating Contest happening tonight on the main stage. Fair passes are available on the Neverville Fair website. The link is in the story on NevervilleOnline.com.
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6: What a week it's been for the SRSS U18 girls rugby team, as one of the veterans, Kylene Garcia, details the week that it's been, including capping it off with another championship.
7: Our first banner, we finished the 15s league in Winnipeg. We finished first. And then we were accepted in provincials in Brandon for 15s. We also won first for that. And then just yesterday, we won the Sevens League first place banner for Winnipeg.
6: Garcia says that it's been an honor sharing the field with her teammates, who she considers a second family. In the CFL, the party atmosphere was rained on, both literally and figuratively, as the Winnipeg Blue Bombers lost their home opener to Hamilton 37-27. In the NHL, Game 5 goes to the Hurricanes, who doubled up the Golden Knights 4-2, grabbing their first series lead in the finals 3-2. In American Association Baseball, Winnipeg lost to Claiborne 4-3, and at the RBC Canadian Open Round 1, there's a handful of players tied atop the leaderboard at 6-under, including Matthew Anderson of Canada. For all your scores, stories, and all things sports, check out the False Front Golf Simulator sports page. It's on SteinbachOnline.com. I'm Dave Anthony.
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8: Today we'll have a mix of sun and cloud with a slight chance of showers. Wind at 20K increasing to 40 and gusting to 60 at times this morning with a high of 19. UV index at 7 or high. Tonight mainly cloudy with a good chance of showers. Windy and a low of 10. Tomorrow mainly cloudy with a pretty good chance of some more showers. Wind at 30K gusting to 50 and a high of 15. On Sunday sun with a high of 20. In Steinbeck, we're sitting at 11 degrees. Plan your weekend with a full 7-day forecast on the Lowen Body Shop local weather on your Steinbeck online app.
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8: Tonight, I get to be the MC on the main stage at the Niverville Fair. 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And so our theme for Free Movie Friday, movies with an MC in them. 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

0: That's Dua Lipa. Houdini on Mix 96. 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And aren't you loving that sunshine? It is 6:40. We're at 11 degrees. Now, it's not going to be a hot day today. We're on our way to 19 for a high, and the wind should be picking up a little bit later on today. There might even be a little bit of rain. There is a slight chance of some rain today for the first day of the Niverville Fair. It's Free Movie Friday. You can win two passes to Keystone Cinema. We're also throwing in some free McDonald's treats just for guests in the movie. So today I'm going to be the MC on the main stage in the Niverville Fair, and I really hope to see you there. So today, movies with MCs in them. Do you know this one?
1: Ladies and gents, this is the moment you've waited for.
0: Well, I don't have to play that one again. Of course you know that movie. Call in now to win. This is almost like a freebie. 346-0000. 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We'll send you to the Keystone Cinema on us.
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0: I love it when they use banjo in a pop song. It's such a crossover. I love it. Coleman Hell, Two Heads on Mix. Good morning. I'm Corny Rempel. 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At 6:44, we're at 11 degrees on our way to 19 for today. It is Free Movie Friday. You can win 2 passes at the Keystone Cinema and some free McDonald's for guessing the movie. Now, today, I'm going to be the MC at the Niverville Fair, and I really hope to see you there. And make sure you come over and say hi. I would love that. So today, movies with MCs in them. And this one is so obvious, I think this one's a freebie.
1: Ladies and gents, this is the moment you've waited for.
0: 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Alyssa, good morning. Do you know that movie?
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0: 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There you go. It's just such a great movie, isn't it?
2: It is. My kids and I love it.
0: Oh, and singing along. Me and my daughter, we sing along to that movie like crazy. It's fantastic. So what's up for your weekend with you and your kids?
2: I don't know, actually.
0: Haven't planned it out yet. Right?
2: No plans yet.
0: Okay. What kind of stuff have you been doing so far in the last couple of weeks as the weather has turned nicer, you know, except for the rain and the tornadoes? What kind of stuff have you been doing outside with your kids?
2: Honestly, like, they love just playing outside, riding their bikes, scooters.
0: Just making memories. Yeah. I love it. That is awesome. Well, enjoy your pass at the Keystone Cinema and your free McDonald's.
2: Thank you very much.
0: Absolutely. And if you want to Google movies with MC scenes, good luck finding them. I found some good ones. You'll get another chance to win just after 7 o'clock.
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0: We're going to have a mix of sun and cloud today with a slight chance of showers. Wind at 20K, increasing to 40 and gusting to 60 at times this morning with a high of 19. UV index at 7 or high. Tonight, mainly cloudy with a good chance of showers. Windy, a low of 10. Tomorrow, mainly cloudy with a pretty good chance of some more showers. Wind at about 30K, gusting to 50 and a high of 15. Then on Sunday, sunny with a high of 20. In Steinbeck, we are sitting at 11 degrees. For the latest local weather updates, visit the Lowen Body Shop Local Weather on your Steinbeck Online app.
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0: Martin Garrix and Ed Sheeran. That's Repeated on Mix. I'm Corny Rample. Good morning. It's 11 degrees. We're on our way to a high of 19. 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When we were at Niverville Middle School for Classroom of the Month, we asked their kids about their favorite memories of the Niverville Fair.
1: So what are your names?
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1: 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Are you both going?
4: Yeah.
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4: To probably be with each other.
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1: Aww. Are you guys best friends?
4: Kind of.
2: Yeah.
0: Oh, I love that. We're going to be sharing more memories of the Niverville Fair with the kids. 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
1: Good morning, I'm Addie Lowen. Today we're expecting a mix of sun and cloud, possibly showers, a high of 19 degrees. With a partly sunny weekend ahead, more weather details are coming up in just moments. And Manitoba Fire Service leaders are in Steinbeck this week for the 2026 Manitoba Association of Fire Chiefs annual conference and trade show. The event runs through Saturday at the Southeast Event Center and is hosted by the Steinbeck Fire Department, Hanover Fire Department, and Eastman Mutual Aid District. Sessions are focused on firefighter health, cancer prevention, mental health supports, and fire service operations. The conference includes a trade show and network opportunities for departments from across the province. And the RMs of LaBroquerie and St. Anne have approved a $1.2 million plan to pave the section of Lowen Boulevard east of Steinbeck, splitting the cost evenly. With more, here's reporter Cosette Bott.
2: LaBroquerie Reeve Yvan Normandeau says the project is expected to improve access to Steinbeck while reducing maintenance costs.
3: It's cost effective, A, because of the fact that we'll be saving on gravel down the road and maintenance. And also it gets away the congestion on 52 right now and just gives those people living on Kokomo in that area another area to drive to Steinbeck.
2: Officials say the project has been discussed for years and is the right kind of investment for infrastructure development. I'm Cosette Bott.
1: And the program designed to help drivers feel more comfortable and confident behind the wheel is coming to St. Anne. Melanie Bremeau, resource coordinator with St. Rivers Services for Seniors, says the CarFit program was created to support mature drivers by helping them better understand their vehicles.
4: So it's designed to just give like a quick educational checkup on how the driver and their vehicle work well together. So there's a lot of education and support in there, especially when we're speaking about all the technology and the vehicles, helping them navigate all those bells and whistles.
1: Bremeau says that the program is intended to advocate for independence and educate mature drivers. And supporters of Lumi the Lynx can now visit the rescued cub at Assiniboine Park Zoo. Wildlife Haven Executive Director Zoe Nakata says Lumi has completed quarantine and moved into her new habitat after being transferred earlier this year. Nakata notes that the lynx is doing well despite ongoing treatment for seizures. Meanwhile, Wildlife Haven is preparing to launch its Summer Fun for Wildlife online auction, featuring donated prizes and experiences from across Manitoba. And whether you're driving, working, or relaxing, the Steinbeck Online app makes it easy to listen live and keep up with the local news that matters most.
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5: What a week it's been for the SRSS U18 girls rugby team as one of the veterans, Kylene Garcia, details the week that it's been, including capping it off with another championship.
6: Our first banner, we finished the 15 league in Winnipeg. We finished first. And then we were accepted in provincials in Brandon for 15. We also won first for that. And then just yesterday, we won the Sevens League first place banner for Winnipeg.
5: Garcia says that it's been an honor sharing the field with her teammates, who she considers a second family. In the CFL, the party atmosphere was rained on, both literally and figuratively, as the Winnipeg Blue Bombers lost their home opener to Hamilton 37-27. In the NHL, Game 5 goes to the Hurricanes, who doubled up the Golden Knights 4-2, grabbing their first series lead in the finals 3-2. In American Association Baseball, Winnipeg lost to Claiborne 4-3, and at the RBC Canadian Open Round 1, there's a handful of players tied atop the leaderboard at 6-under, including Matthew Anderson of Canada. For all your scores, stories, and all things sports, check out the False Front Golf Simulator sports page. It's on SteinbeckOnline.com. I'm Dave Anthony.
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7: Today we'll have a mix of sun and cloud with a slight chance of showers. Wind at 20K increasing to 40 and gusting to 60 at times this morning with a high of 19. UV index at 7 or high. Tonight mainly cloudy with a good chance of showers. Windy and a low of 10. Tomorrow mainly cloudy with a pretty good chance of some more showers. Wind at 30K gusting to 50 and a high of 15. On Sunday sun with a high of 20. In Steinbach, we're sitting at 11 degrees. Plan your weekend with a full 7-day forecast on the Lowen Body Shop local weather on your Steinbach online app.
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1: There's Madonna and Sabrina Carpenter on Mix 96. Good morning, I'm Corny Ramble. The sun's shining, it's 7:09, we're at 11 degrees on our way to 19. Wind's going to be picking up a bit later, and there is a slight chance of some rain. We do have an opportunity for you to win with Free Movie Friday in just a moment, but before we do, I chatted with some kids in Niverville about their favorite memories growing up in Niverville and going to the Niverville Fair every year. Here's Xander and Noah.
2: One time, I remember, my first time going on the spinout, it was going, it malfunctioned. I got stuck upside down for 5 minutes. And then my other memory, it was my first time going on the roundup, like the one that goes like, and you go like, tilted.
3: Oh, yeah, it's called the roundup.
2: Yeah. So like, basically, I could barely breathe. It was insane.
4: My memory is basically when we were on the spin out and like my brother passed out and like I was like, oh heck nah. And then we got off and then I fell sick as like eh. And then this other time I was gonna go on the pirate ship, but then it was like I realized how high it goes. I'm like, oh heck nah. I do not want to go on it, so basically I didn't go on.
2: For real though. Cause like even if you're in the middle of the pirate ship, it's still like so high up.
3: Yeah, but don't go at the very top.
1: Oh heck no. Oh, that's great. You know, we got a video of that up on NivervilleOnline.com. You can check that out. It is Free Movie Friday. You can win passes to Keystone Cinema. We've also got some free McDonald's for you. And I'd love to see you at the Niverville Fair tonight. I'm going to be the MC on the main stage tonight. So today it's Movies with MCs. Do you know this one?
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6: 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Well, you are a misogynist at heart, so there's no way you would have bet on these girls.
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6: To win.
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4: We're going to have a mix of sun and cloud today with a slight chance of showers. Wind at 20K, increasing to 40 and gusting to 60 at times this morning with a high of 19. UV index at 7 or high. Tonight, mainly cloudy with a good chance of showers. Windy, a low of 10. Tomorrow, mainly cloudy with a pretty good chance of some more showers. Wind at about 30K, gusting to 50 and a high of 15. Then on Sunday, sunny with a high of 20. In Steinbeck, we are sitting at 11 degrees. For the latest local weather updates, visit the Lowen Body Shop Local Weather on your Steinbeck Online app. It's Free Movie Friday. You can win 2 passes at the Keystone Cinema. And we're also throwing in some free McDonald's. Now, since I'm going to be the MC tonight at the Niverville Fair on the main stage, it's Movies with MCs. Do you know this one?
5: What a show!
6: I think we have just seen some a cappella history being made, John.
5: And from an all-female group, Gail, I could never have called this one.
6: Never. Well, you are a misogynist at heart, so there's no way you would have bet on these girls.
5: Absolutely.
6: To win.
4: 346-0000, Movies with MCs. Call now to win. Good morning, Heather. Do you know that movie?
7: Perfect Pitch?
4: Oh, that's not the title, but you're close.
7: Oh, okay, yeah.
4: Just maybe try to flip it around.
7: Pitch Perfect.
4: You got it. I gave you a gimme today.
7: Thank you.
4: You had all the words. They were just in the wrong order. Good stuff. So what's up for your weekend now that you started it with a win?
7: Well, I am going to go and do some gardening because I haven't put in my plants yet. And then I'm going to my nephew's in town on Sunday, so I'm going to go to a pool party there. And
4: nice.
7: And then Saturday's open, so.
4: Wow, that sounds like a full weekend, gardening and family. You don't have your garden in yet. I was always told, and I'm not a gardener, so don't take it from me, if you wait past June 1st, it's too late to plant the garden.
7: Never too late.
4: There you go. Okay. Well, you'd know better than me, because you're a gardener.
7: Well, I plant, like, tomatoes and some peas and beans, nothing huge, so. And that because we have a cottage, and so we're back and forth. And if it doesn't survive while I'm away, then I don't have to worry too much.
4: Yeah, so be it. You're at the cottage living the dream. That's awesome. Well, good for you. That is great. Enjoy your passes to Keystone Cinema and your free McDonald's.
7: Thank you very much. Have a great day.
4: Yeah, you too. And you get another chance to win with Free Movie Friday. Just after 8 o'clock. Here's Benson Boone on Mix 4.

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1: Beautiful Things, Benson Boone on Mix. Good morning. Thank you so much for choosing the Mix Morning Show here in the Mix Studios, furnished by Solomon's Furniture and Appliances. At 7:20, we're at 11 degrees on our way to 19. Wind's going to be picking up a little bit later on. Could see a little bit of rain. And that seems to always fall on the Niverville Fair when they always get at least a little bit of rain. Today's the start of it, and we'll see if it holds off, because we don't want to cancel anything. But I know that at the end of today, they have the blackout fireworks, which is always a big hit. So looking forward to seeing you at the fair today.
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0: breathe again.
1: Sam Drysdale on Mix. I'm Corny Rample. 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
3: Good morning. I'm Addie Lowen. Today, we are expecting a mix of sun and cloud. Could get windy this morning with gusts to 60 kilometers an hour. Otherwise, we'll reach a high of 19 degrees. Your weekend weather details are coming up in just moments. And the RMs of La Broderie and St. Anne have approved a $1.2 million plan to pave a section of Lowen Boulevard east of Steinbach, splitting the cost evenly. La Broderie Reeve Ivan Normando says the project is expected to improve access to Steinbach while reducing maintenance costs.
4: It's cost effective, A, because of the fact that we'll be saving on gravel down the road and maintenance. And also it gets away the congestion on 52 right now and just gives those people living on Kokomo in that area another area to drive to Steinbach.
3: Officials say the project has been discussed for years and is the right kind of investment for infrastructure development. And Manitoba Fire Service leaders are in Steinbach this week for the 2026 Manitoba Association of Fire Chiefs annual conference and trade show. The event runs through Saturday at the Southeast Event Center and is hosted by the Steinbach Fire Department, Hanover Fire Department, and Eastmet Mutual Aid District. Sessions are focused on firefighter health, cancer prevention, mental health supports, and fire service operations. The conference also includes a trade show and networking opportunities for departments from across the province. And Seine River Services for Seniors is teaming up with Transportation Options Network for Seniors to offer the CarFit program in St. Anne. Here's reporter Darcy Wilkinson with the details.
5: Senior Resource Coordinator Melanie Bramo says she encourages residents to take advantage of the opportunity and reminds them that the program is focused on education and support, not criticism.
6: I wouldn't want anyone feeling like they're not welcome or embarrassed, because we're not there to judge anybody about their driving skills. We're there to make sure that they feel comfortable in their car so that they can remain independent on the road.
5: The CarFit event will take place on June 18th at the Public Workshop in St. Anne. The event is free to attend, and Bramo recommends that participants call ahead to reserve a time slot. I'm Darcy Wilkinson.
3: And Wildlife Haven in El Deschene is preparing for a big increase in demand after receiving a $650,000 provincial grant. The funding will go towards upgrades to animal enclosures, building repairs, and other improvements, just as Prairie Wildfire Rehabilitation Center prepares to close its doors. Zoe Nagata says Wildlife Haven expects a significant jump in calls and animal intakes.
7: With the closing of the other, you know, multi-species rehab center here in the province, it leaves only us. And so we expect an overnight increase of about 35% of calls and intakes in animals.
3: Prairie Wildlife will continue caring for animals already in its system, while Wildlife Haven takes on new cases. 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
8: What a week it's been for the SRSS U18 girls rugby team, as one of the veterans, Kylene Garcia, details the week that it's been, including capping it off with another championship.
9: Our first banner, we finished the 15s league in Winnipeg. We finished first. And then we were accepted in provincials in Brandon for 15s. We also won first for that. And then just yesterday, we won the Sevens League first place banner for Winnipeg.
8: Garcia says that it's been an honor sharing the field with her teammates, who she considers a second family. In the CFL, the party atmosphere was rained on, both literally and figuratively, as the Winnipeg Blue Bombers lost their home opener to Hamilton 37-27. In the NHL, Game 5 goes to the Hurricanes, who doubled up the Golden Knights 4-2, grabbing their first series lead in the finals 3-2. In American Association Baseball, Winnipeg lost to Claiborne 4-3, and at the RBC Canadian Open Round 1, there's a handful of players tied atop the leaderboard at 6-under, including Matthew Anderson of Canada. For all your scores, stories, and all things sports, check out the False Front Golf Simulator sports page. It's on SteinbachOnline.com. I'm Dave Anthony.
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1: Today we'll have a mix of sun and cloud with a slight chance of showers. Wind at 20K increasing to 40 and gusting to 60 at times this morning with a high of 19. UV index at 7 or high. Tonight, mainly cloudy with a good chance of showers. Windy and a low of 10. Tomorrow, mainly cloudy with a pretty good chance of some more showers. Wind at 30K gusting to 50 and a high of 15. On Sunday, sun with a high of 20. In Steinbeck, we're sitting at 11 degrees. Plan your weekend with a full 7-day forecast on the Lowen Body Shop local weather on your Steinbeck online app.
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1: It is Feel Good Friday with the Steinbeck Auto Dealers. And we got highlights of that coming up for you right after Ariana Grande. It's the Twilight Zone on Mix 96.

0: Ariana Grande, that's Twilight Zone on Mix. Good morning. I'm Corny Rempel and this partly cloudy Friday. It's 7:40. We're at 11 degrees. 19 is where we're headed. Wind's going to be picking up. It has a little bit already. And looks like we could get a little more rain today. There's just a slight chance. But we will see. You know how those slight chances go. All of a sudden, that's that time of year. Well, it is Feel Good Friday with the Steinbach Auto Dealers, and the Auto Dealers gave me a bunch of passes to the Niverville Fair, and I figured, well, where would I give these away? How about in Niverville at Smitty's? Wow. So you guys are from Niverville? Do you grow up here?
1: No.
0: From
1: the city.
0: Oh, you're an import.
1: I'm an import.
0: Wow.
2: I like to think import just at the right time and never leaving.
0: And never leaving.
1: Yeah.
0: I love that. Do you have plans to go to the Niverville Fair?
1: Heck yes.
0: Do you have your tickets yet?
1: I have the wristband passes, yeah, for the kids, yeah.
0: For the rides?
1: Not for the rides.
0: I have passes here for the Niverville Fair. This Feel Good Friday with the Steinbach Auto Dealers. And this is from the Steinbach Auto Dealers. And so I would just like to give you guys some free passes.
3: Okay. That would be amazing.
0: So I got passes for Friday. I got passes for Saturday. Which one would you like to go to?
4: You choose.
2: You choose. Rock, paper, scissors.
0: This is what you guys always do?
1: Yeah.
0: You
1: right.
0: choose, you choose.
1: Yeah. Whatever's better for you.
4: No, Saturday.
2: Okay, you do Saturday, I'll do Friday.
0: Saturday for you.
1: Thank you.
0: And Friday for you. You're both going to the Niverville Fair. 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They give us stuff to bless people with, and we just go and bless people. And today, it's you.
1: That's amazing.
5: 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Thank you, Steinbach Auto Dealers.
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0: Steinbach Online Weather. We're going to have a mix of sun and cloud today with a slight chance of showers. Wind at 20K, increasing to 40 and gusting to 60 at times this morning with a high of 19. UV index at 7 or high. Tonight, mainly cloudy with a good chance of showers. Windy, a low of 10. Tomorrow, mainly cloudy with a pretty good chance of some more showers. Wind at about 30K, gusting to 50 and a high of 15. Then on Sunday, sunny with a high of 20. In Steinbach, we are sitting at 11 degrees. For the latest local weather updates, visit the Lowen Body Shop Local Weather on your Steinbach Online app.
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0: The Way We Touch, Charlotte Carden on Mix 96. 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And when I was in Niverville Middle School for Classroom of the Month this week, Brooklyn was the big winner, won for her whole class. I asked the kids their favorite memories growing up in Niverville, going to the Niverville Fair. Here's Matea and Finley.
1: So we went on like the spinning monkeys together.
2: We walked up and we went into the monkeys with these other people.
1: Before the ride even started, really, they like were spinning it because there's like that table thing in there, and they spun it so fast before the ride even started, so we had to get off the ride because it was very, like, they were very spinny.
2: And then after that, we kind of like threw up
1: after we got off because it was like they were spinning it so much that like we were so dizzy.
3: Are you going back to Niverville Fair this year?
2: Yeah. Yes.
3: And what are you most looking forward to?
2: The 101 knots.
1: I want to go on the spin out, and I'm going with some friends that I haven't really gone to the fair with yet, so I'm excited for that.
3: Are you going to throw up again this year?
2: Maybe.
0: That is awesome. Matea and Finley sharing their favorite memories of the Niverville Fair.
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2: Good morning, I'm Addie Lowen. We are expecting a mix of sun and cloud today, windy, and a high of 19 degrees. Your weekend weather details are on the way in just moments. So the RMs of La Broquerie and St. Dan say a long-discussed road project is moving ahead. The two municipalities are partnering on a $1.2 million plan to pave Lowen Boulevard East. St. Dan Deputy Reeve Randy Era says ongoing challenges with maintaining the road meant it was just a matter of time.
3: As La Broquerie has, we've spent a lot of money trying to maintain that road, and it's a very busy road. It's what drives you to do these sorts of things. Lots of use and lots of residents along the road. It's the right kind of investment for infrastructure development.
2: The project is expected to improve access to Steinbach and support regional growth. And Seine River Services for Seniors is teaming up with Transportation Options Network for Seniors to offer the CarFit program in St. Anne. Senior Resource Coordinator Melanie Brimeau says she encourages residents to take advantage of the opportunity and reminds them that the program is focused on education and support, not criticism.
4: I wouldn't want anyone feeling like they're not welcome or embarrassed, because we're not there to judge anybody about their driving skills. We're there to make sure that they feel comfortable in their car so that they can remain independent on the road.
2: The CarFit event will take place next week, Thursday, at the public workshop in St. Anne. The event is free to attend, and Brimeau recommends that participants call ahead to reserve a time slot. And Wildlife Haven in Eldershane is preparing for a big increase in demand after receiving a $650,000 provincial grant. With more, here's reporter Afton Berg.
5: The funding will go toward upgrades to animal enclosures, building repairs, and other improvements, just as Prairie Wildlife Rehabilitation Center prepares to close its doors. Zoe Nakata says Wildlife Haven expects a significant jump in calls and animal intakes.
6: With the closing of the other, you know, multi-species rehab center here in the province, it leaves only us. And so we expect an overnight increase of about 35% of calls and intakes in animals.
5: Prairie Wildlife will continue caring for animals already in its system, while Wildlife Haven takes on new cases. I'm Afton Berg.
2: And the town of Niverville is welcoming all residents of the southeast to join them this weekend. Barricades were put up last night at 4 o'clock on either end of Main Street, allowing access to only those setting up structures, fencing, staging, and midway rides. Fair President Dustin Cron says there are still some volunteer shifts that need to be filled, but mostly they are ready to go. He notes a first-time attraction is the Smitty's Wing Eating Contest happening tonight on the main stage. Fair passes are available on the Niverville Fair website. The link is in the story on NivervilleOnline.com.
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7: What a week it's been for the SRSS U18 girls rugby team, as one of the veterans, Kylene Garcia, details the week that it's been, including capping it off with another championship.
8: Our first banner, we finished the 15s league in Winnipeg. We finished first. And then we were accepted in provincials in Brandon for 15s. We also won first for that. And then just yesterday, we won the 7s league first place banner for Winnipeg.
7: Garcia says that it's been an honor sharing the field with her teammates, who she considers a second family. In the CFL, the party atmosphere was rained on, both literally and figuratively, as the Winnipeg Blue Bombers lost their home opener to Hamilton 37-27. In the NHL, Game 5 goes to the Hurricanes, who doubled up the Golden Knights 4-2, grabbing their first series lead in the finals 3-2. In American Association Baseball, Winnipeg lost to Claiborne 4-3, and at the RBC Canadian Open Round 1, there's a handful of players tied atop the leaderboard at 6-under, including Matthew Anderson of Canada. For all your scores, stories, and all things sports, check out the False Front Golf Simulator sports page. It's on SteinbachOnline.com. I'm Dave Anthony.
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9: Today we'll have a mix of sun and cloud with a slight chance of showers. Wind at 20K increasing to 40 and gusting to 60 at times this morning with a high of 19. UV index at 7 or high. Tonight mainly cloudy with a good chance of showers. Windy and a low of 10. Tomorrow mainly cloudy with a pretty good chance of some more showers. Wind at 30K gusting to 50 and a high of 15. On Sunday sun with a high of 20. In Steinbach, we're sitting at 11 degrees. Plan your weekend with a full 7-day forecast on the Lowen Body Shop Local Weather on your Steinbach Online app.
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9: This has been such a fun morning. We've had two winners so far for Free Movie Friday. Big congratulations to Alyssa and Heather. We got another opportunity for you to win in just a moment. And the theme is movies with MCs, because tonight I'm hosting and MCing at the Neverville Fair. We'll see you there.

0: Harry Styles with American Girls on Mix. Good morning. Thank you for hanging out with us on the Mix Morning Show. We're here in the Mix Studios, furnished by Solomon's Furniture and Appliances. Right now, we've got more cloud than sun, but I do see some blue patches still through there. This is pretty much how the day is going to go. We're expecting there's a slight chance of a little bit of rain later on as the winds pick up as well. It is Free Movie Friday. You can win 2 passes to Keystone Cinema and also some free McDonald's for guessing the movie. Today, I'm going to be the MC at the Neverville Fair on the main stage. I'd love to see you there. So today, movies with MCs in them. Do you know this one?
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0: There's so much commotion in that clip. 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The theme is movies with MCs. And this is a very pivotal moment in the movie where the MC is MCing something. I don't want to give it away. 346-0000. Call now.
1: Our new Miss United States is Rhode Island Cheryl.
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0: We're going to have a mix of sun and cloud today with a slight chance of showers. Wind at 20K, increasing to 40 and gusting to 60 at times this morning with a high of 19. UV index at 7 or high. Tonight, mainly cloudy with a good chance of showers. Windy, a low of 10. Tomorrow, mainly cloudy with a pretty good chance of some more showers. Wind at about 30K, gusting to 50 and a high of 15. Then on Sunday, sunny with a high of 20. In Steinbach, we are sitting at 11 degrees. For the latest local weather updates, visit the Lowen Body Shop Local Weather on your Steinbach Online app. It's Free Movie Friday. You can win 2 passes to Keystone Cinema and some free McDonald's for guessing the movie. Now, tonight, I'm honored to be the MC at the Neverville Fair on the main stage. Looking forward to that. And if you're going to be there, please stop by and say hi. I'd love to see you. And so today, I found a bunch of movies with scenes that have MCs in them. If you know this one, call 346-0000.
1: Our new Miss United States is Rhode Island Cheryl. Yes, sir.
10: Don't take it. Don't take it.
1: Missy, hold your crown up high. Yes, praise.
0: 346-0000. Call now if you know that movie. Good morning, Dawn. You know the movie?
11: Is it Miss Congeniality?
0: Miss Congeniality. There you go. Well done. Hey, for a bonus point, do you remember who the MC was in that scene?
11: Oh, no, that I don't remember. Do you?
0: Well, yeah. I found the clip. It was William Shatner.
11: And will you share? Okay, yeah. Yes.
0: Yeah,
11: yes.
0: William Shatner.
11: Star Trek, right?
0: There you go. That's right. That's right. Okay. That's great. So, okay. Dawn, what's up for your weekend now that you started it with a win?
11: No, that's great. I actually have to work this weekend, so I'm off today. Today is my weekend, I suppose.
0: Oh, this is your weekend. And what do you do, Dawn?
11: I'm a nurse.
0: Yes. Okay, well, we treasure you and all the rest of the nurses and the doctors that are there, especially on the weekends when we need you, and we're out partying and hopefully not making visits to the ER.
11: That's right.
0: So thank you for doing what you do.
11: Thank you, too, for doing what you do.
0: I appreciate that. All right, congratulations, Dawn.
11: Great, thank you.
0: You got it. Here's Billie Eilish on Mix.

0: Billie Eilish, Birds of a Feather on Mix 96. Good morning, and thank you for making the Mix Morning Show a part of your day. I really appreciate hanging out with you every morning. It's 8:19, and in Steinbach, 11 degrees on our way to 19 for a high today. And so much fun at Classroom of the Month, the last one of the season. Brooklyn won for her grade 5 class in Niverville Middle School. And I asked the kids what their favorite part of the Niverville Fair was, their best memories. And some of the answers were very touching. Some of them were absolutely hilarious. Here's Noah and Mateo.
1: My favorite memory from the Niverville Fair was the food.
2: My favorite memory from the Niverville Fair was when we went to the parade and I picked up 11 toothbrushes off the ground. None of the other kids actually wanted them, so I just got to get 11 toothbrushes.
3: So you got toothbrushes for life then, or a year?
2: Yeah, probably. Most toothbrushes probably last like 2 years, so I've got toothbrushes for the next 22 years then.
3: Yep. Are you both going to the fair this weekend?
2: Definitely.
3: Yep. What are you most excited for?
4: The zipper.
2: The swinger.
3: Are you going to find more toothbrushes?
2: Probably.
0: I love the fact that his favorite memory was finding 11 toothbrushes. And I love the fact that he thinks a toothbrush lasts for 2 years before you should change it. Oh, I love it. You know, we got that video up on NivervilleOnline.com.
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0: Steinbach Online News with Paul Hebert, Coldwell Banker Real Estate. His goal is to make your next move the right one with honesty, professionalism, and enthusiasm every step of the way.
1: Good morning. I'm Addie Lowen. Today, we're expecting a mix of sun and cloud, possibly showers, a high of 19 degrees. With a partly sunny weekend ahead, more weather details are coming up in just moments. And Manitoba Fire Service leaders are in Steinbach this week for the 2026 Manitoba Association of Fire Chiefs Annual Conference and Trade Show. The event runs through Saturday at the Southeast Event Center and is hosted by the Steinbach Fire Department, Hanover Fire Department, and Eastman Mutual Aid District. Sessions are focused on firefighter health, cancer prevention, mental health supports, and fire service operations. The conference includes a trade show and network opportunities for departments from across the province. And the RMs of La Broquerie and St. Anne have approved a $1.2 million plan to pave the section of Lowen Boulevard east of Steinbach, splitting the cost evenly. With more, here's reporter Cosette Bott.
2: La Broquerie Reeve Yvan Normandeau says the project is expected to improve access to Steinbach while reducing maintenance costs.
3: It's cost effective, A, because of the fact that we'll be saving on gravel down the road and maintenance. And also it gets away the congestion on 52 right now and just gives those people living on Kokomo in that area another area to drive to Steinbach.
2: Officials say the project has been discussed for years and is the right kind of investment for infrastructure development. I'm Cosette Bott.
1: And a program designed to help drivers feel more comfortable and confident behind the wheel is coming to St. Anne. Melanie Bremeau, resource coordinator with St. River Services for Seniors, says the CarFit program was created to support mature drivers by helping them better understand their vehicles.
4: So it's designed to just give like a quick educational checkup on how the driver and their vehicle work well together. So there's a lot of education and support in there, especially when we're speaking about all the technology and the vehicles, helping them navigate all those bells and whistles.
1: Bremeau says that the program is intended to advocate for independence and educate mature drivers. And supporters of Lumi the Lynx can now visit the rescued cub at Assiniboine Park Zoo. Wildlife Haven Executive Director Zoe Nakata says Lumi has completed quarantine and moved into her new habitat after being transferred earlier this year. Nakata notes that the lynx is doing well despite ongoing treatment for seizures. Meanwhile, Wildlife Haven is preparing to launch its Summer Fun for Wildlife online auction, featuring donated prizes and experiences from across Manitoba. And whether you're driving, working, or relaxing, the Steinbach Online app makes it easy to listen live and keep up with the local news that matters most.
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5: What a week it's been for the SRSS U18 girls rugby team, as one of the veterans, Kylene Garcia, details the week that it's been, including capping it off with another championship.
6: Our first banner, we finished the 15 league in Winnipeg. We finished first. And then we were accepted in provincials in Brandon for 15. We also won first for that. And then just yesterday, we won the Sevens League first place banner for Winnipeg.
5: Garcia says that it's been an honor sharing the field with her teammates, who she considers a second family. In the CFL, the party atmosphere was rained on, both literally and figuratively, as the Winnipeg Blue Bombers lost their home opener to Hamilton 37-27. In the NHL, Game 5 goes to the Hurricanes, who doubled up the Golden Knights 4-2, grabbing their first series lead in the finals 3-2. In American Association Baseball, Winnipeg lost to Claiborne 4-3, and at the RBC Canadian Open Round 1, there's a handful of players tied atop the leaderboard at 6-under, including Matthew Anderson of Canada. For all your scores, stories, and all things sports, check out the False Front Golf Simulator sports page. It's on SteinbachOnline.com. I'm Dave Anthony.
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7: Today we'll have a mix of sun and cloud with a slight chance of showers. Wind to 20K increasing to 40 and gusting to 60 at times this morning with a high of 19. UV index at 7 or high. Tonight mainly cloudy with a good chance of showers. Windy and a low of 10. Tomorrow mainly cloudy with a pretty good chance of some more showers. Wind to 30K gusting to 50 and a high of 15. On Sunday sun with a high of 20. In Steinbach we're sitting at 11 degrees. Plan your weekend with a full 7-day forecast on the Lowen Body Shop local weather on your Steinbach Online app.
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0: That's so true. Gracie Abrams on Mix. Good morning, and thank you for making the Mix Morning Show a part of your day. It's 8:38, and in Steinbach, we are headed to 19 degrees today. Right now, we are sitting at 13, and the Classroom of the Month, the final, we do 10 of these every year. We've been doing Classroom of the Month for 18 years. So we've had 180 parties so far for Classroom of the Month. And even during COVID, we had those parties over Zoom in the classrooms. And it was just so many incredible memories over the last 18 years of doing Classroom of the Month. And we had our last one for this school year in Niverville at the Niverville Middle School. And I asked the kids what some of their favorite memories of the Niverville Fair was.
1: My name is Lillian, and my favorite thing from the fair that happened was going on a Ferris wheel with my boyfriend.
2: I'm Emma, and my favorite memory of the fair is going with my cousins on all the rides with them.
3: And are you going again this year?
2: Yep. Yes.
3: What are you most excited for?
2: I'm puking on my cousin's lap. Again.
1: I'm excited to go with my best friend.
3: Who's your best friend?
1: Her name is Ella, and she lives pretty far away.
0: Oh, I love that. And they're going to make so many more memories this year. And then when Niverville Fair's done, we got Summer in the City next weekend. That's phenomenal. There's Virginia to Vegas, a mix.

0: better man.
1: Virginia to Vegas, better man on Mix. Good morning, I'm Corny Rempel here in the Mix studios, furnished by Solomon's Furniture and Appliances. We're at 13 degrees right now, on our way to 19 for a partly cloudy Friday. And you have basically this weekend to enter to win this great prize pack from Jacob Library. They've got a $165 gift certificate. They got a mug. They got some carrying bags and shirts. And it's a pretty sweet little prize pack. And we're giving that away. And all you got to do for DQ Celebrate Summer is show us a photo of your favorite summer hangout spot. You can do that right now on standbackonline.com for DQ Celebrate Summer.
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8: We're going to have a mix of sun and cloud today with a slight chance of showers. Wind at 20K, increasing to 40 and gusting to 60 at times this morning with a high of 19. UV index at 7 or high. Tonight, mainly cloudy with a good chance of showers. Windy, a low of 10. Tomorrow, mainly cloudy with a pretty good chance of some more showers. Wind at about 30K, gusting to 50 and a high of 15. Then on Sunday, sunny with a high of 20. In Steinbach, we are sitting at 11 degrees. For the latest local weather updates, visit the Lowen Body Shop Local Weather on your Steinbach Online app.
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0: That's Alex Porat on Mix. Good morning. I'm Corny Rempel here in the Mix Studios, furnished by Solomon's Furniture and Appliances. 13 degrees now, on our way to 19 for a high. Let's see what's happening in your news at 9.
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2: So it'll cost $1.2 million to pave a section of Lowen Boulevard East. That cost will be taken care of by the arms of La Broquerie and St. Anne. 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
1: Good morning. I'm Addie Lowen. Today, we are expecting a mix of sun and cloud. Could get windy this morning with gusts to 60 kilometers an hour. Otherwise, we'll reach a high of 19 degrees. Your weekend weather details are coming up in just moments. And the RMs of La Broderie and St. Anne have approved a $1.2 million plan to pave a section of Lowen Boulevard east of Steinbach, splitting the cost evenly. La Broderie Reeve Ivan Normando says the project is expected to improve access to Steinbach while reducing maintenance costs.
2: It's cost effective, A, because of the fact that we'll be saving on gravel down the road and maintenance. And also it gets away the congestion on 52 right now and just gives those people living on Kokomo in that area another area to drive to Steinbach.
1: Officials say the project has been discussed for years and is the right kind of investment for infrastructure development. And Manitoba Fire Service leaders are in Steinbach this week for the 2026 Manitoba Association of Fire Chiefs annual conference and trade show. The event runs through Saturday at the Southeast Event Center and is hosted by the Steinbach Fire Department, Hanover Fire Department, and East Met Mutual Aid District. Sessions are focused on firefighter health, cancer prevention, mental health supports, and fire service operations. The conference also includes a trade show and networking opportunities for departments from across the province. And Seine River Services for Seniors is teaming up with Transportation Options Network for Seniors to offer the CarFit program in St. Anne. Here's reporter Darcy Wilkinson with the details.
3: Senior Resource Coordinator Melanie Bramo says she encourages residents to take advantage of the opportunity and reminds them that the program is focused on education and support, not criticism.
4: I wouldn't want anyone feeling like they're not welcome or embarrassed, because we're not there to judge anybody about their driving skills. We're there to make sure that they feel comfortable in their car so that they can remain independent on the road.
3: The CarFit event will take place on June 18th at the Public Workshop in St. Anne. The event is free to attend, and Bramo recommends that participants call ahead to reserve a time slot. I'm Darcy Wilkinson.
1: And Wildlife Haven in El Deschene is preparing for a big increase in demand after receiving a $650,000 provincial grant. The funding will go towards upgrades to animal enclosures, building repairs, and other improvements, just as Prairie Wildfire Rehabilitation Center prepares to close its doors. Zoe Nakata says Wildlife Haven expects a significant jump in calls and animal intakes.
5: With the closing of the other, you know, multi-species rehab center here in the province, it leaves only us. And so we expect an overnight increase of about 35% of calls and intakes in animals.
1: Prairie Wildlife will continue caring for animals already in its system, while Wildlife Haven takes on new cases. And morning, noon, and night, Steinbach Online keeps you connected to the stories that matter in the Southeast. 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
6: What a week it's been for the SRSS U18 girls rugby team, as one of the veterans, Kylene Garcia, details the week that it's been, including capping it off with another championship.
7: Our first banner, we finished the 15s league in Winnipeg. We finished first, and then we were accepted in provincials in Brandon for 15s. We also won first for that. And then just yesterday, we won the Sevens League first place banner for Winnipeg.
6: Garcia says that it's been an honor sharing the field with her teammates, who she considers a second family. In the CFL, the party atmosphere was rained on, both literally and figuratively, as the Winnipeg Blue Bombers lost their home opener to Hamilton 37-27. In the NHL, Game 5 goes to the Hurricanes, who doubled up the Golden Knights 4-2, grabbing their first series lead in the finals 3-2. In American Association Baseball, Winnipeg lost to Claiborne 4-3, and at the RBC Canadian Open Round 1, there's a handful of players tied atop the leaderboard at 6-under, including Matthew Anderson of Canada. For all your scores, stories, and all things sports, check out the False Front Golf Simulator sports page. It's on SteinbachOnline.com. I'm Dave Anthony.
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1: today, we're expecting a mix of sun and cloud, chance of showers, windy at times with gusts to 60 kilometers an hour, high of 19 degrees. Tonight, mostly cloudy, good chance of rain, windy, low of plus 10. Tomorrow, mostly cloudy, chance of showers, windy and 15. And then for Sunday, sunshine and 20 degrees. We've got a partly sunny sky across southeastern Manitoba. In Steinbach, winds are picking up and it is 14. Get all your weather details on the Low End Body Shop local weather page on Steinbach Online.
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0: Shawn Mendes, something big on Mix 96. 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
11: I'm Addie Lowen. Today, we're expecting a mix of sun and cloud. Winds picking up this morning, high of 19 degrees. Tonight, mostly cloudy, good chance of showers, windy overnight, and a low of plus 10. Tomorrow, mostly cloudy, showers, windy, and 15. For Sunday, sunny and 20. And Monday, mix of sun and cloud, chance of showers, and 22 degrees. And stay ahead of the weather with a full 7-day forecast on the Low End Body Shop weather page on Steinbach Online.
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opinions, nothing but words, but it don't make a difference. Only care about yours. We could be in the Arctic, at the edge of the earth.

0: Contemporary Love, Rev on Mix. Good morning, I'm Corny Remple here in the Mix Studios, furnished by Solomon's Furniture and Appliances. And you only have two more days to enter to win Alanis Morissette tickets at the Calgary Stampede in the ultimate summer road trip with Mr. Lube plus tires. And all you got to do is answer the daily poll questions. And the question today, would you extend your trip if you could? And if you want that question sent straight to your phone, just text the word TRIP to 346-0000.
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13: I'm Addie Lowen. Today, we're expecting a mix of sun and cloud. Winds picking up this morning, high of 19 degrees. Tonight, mostly cloudy, good chance of showers, windy overnight, and a low of plus 10. Tomorrow, mostly cloudy, showers, windy, and 15. For Sunday, sunny and 20. And Monday, mix of sun and cloud, chance of showers, and 22 degrees. And plan your weekend with a full 7-day forecast on the Low and Body Shop local weather page on Steinbach Online.
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0: That's all it is. It's a little PDA. Scott Hellman on Mix. Good morning. Thank you for hanging out with us on the Mix Morning Show here in the Mix Studios, furnished by Solomon's Furniture and Appliances. Let's take a look at what's coming up in your news at 10 o'clock.
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0: 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CILT is a proud part of Golden West, connecting communities.
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2: Good morning. I'm Addie Lowen. We are expecting a mix of sun and cloud today, windy, and a high of 19 degrees. Your weekend weather details are on the way in just moments. So the RMs of La Broquerie and St. Dan say a long-discussed road project is moving ahead. The two municipalities are partnering on a $1.2 million plan to pave Lowen Boulevard East. St. Dan Deputy Reeve Randy Era says ongoing challenges with maintaining the road meant it was just a matter of time.
3: As La Broquerie has, we've spent a lot of money trying to maintain that road, and it's a very busy road. It's what drives you to do these sorts of things. Lots of use and lots of residents along the road. It's the right kind of investment for infrastructure development.
2: The project is expected to improve access to Steinbach and support regional growth. And Seine River Services for Seniors is teaming up with Transportation Options Network for Seniors to offer the CarFit program in St. Anne. Senior Resource Coordinator Melanie Brimeau says she encourages residents to take advantage of the opportunity and reminds them that the program is focused on education and support, not criticism.
4: I wouldn't want anyone feeling like they're not welcome or embarrassed, because we're not there to judge anybody about their driving skills. We're there to make sure that they feel comfortable in their car so that they can remain independent on the road.
2: The CarFit event will take place next week, Thursday, at the public workshop in St. Anne. The event is free to attend, and Brimeau recommends that participants call ahead to reserve a time slot. And Wildlife Haven in Eldershane is preparing for a big increase in demand after receiving a $650,000 provincial grant. With more, here's reporter Afton Berg.
5: The funding will go toward upgrades to animal enclosures, building repairs, and other improvements, just as Prairie Wildlife Rehabilitation Center prepares to close its doors. Zoe Nakata says Wildlife Haven expects a significant jump in calls and animal intakes.
6: With the closing of the other, you know, multi-species rehab center here in the province, it leaves only us. And so we expect an overnight increase of about 35% of calls and intakes in animals.
5: Prairie Wildlife will continue caring for animals already in its system, while Wildlife Haven takes on new cases. I'm Afton Berg.
2: And the town of Niverville is welcoming all residents of the southeast to join them this weekend. Barricades were put up last night at 4 o'clock on either end of Main Street, allowing access to only those setting up structures, fencing, staging, and midway rides. Fair President Dustin Cron says there are still some volunteer shifts that need to be filled, but mostly they are ready to go. He notes a first-time attraction is the Smitty's Wing Eating Contest happening tonight on the main stage. Fair passes are available on the Niverville Fair website. The link is in the story on NivervilleOnline.com.
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7: What a week it's been for the SRSS U18 girls rugby team, as one of the veterans, Kylene Garcia, details the week that it's been, including capping it off with another championship.
8: Our first banner, we finished the 15s league in Winnipeg. We finished first, and then we were accepted in provincials in Brandon for 15s. We also won first for that. And then just yesterday, we won the Sevens League first place banner for Winnipeg.
7: Garcia says that it's been an honor sharing the field with her teammates, who she considers a second family. In the CFL, the party atmosphere was rained on, both literally and figuratively, as the Winnipeg Blue Bombers lost their home opener to Hamilton 37-27. In the NHL, Game 5 goes to the Hurricanes, who doubled up the Golden Knights 4-2, grabbing their first series lead in the finals 3-2. In American Association Baseball, Winnipeg lost to Claiborne 4-3, and at the RBC Canadian Open Round 1, there's a handful of players tied atop the leaderboard at 6-under, including Matthew Anderson of Canada. For all your scores, stories, and all things sports, check out the False Front Golf Simulator sports page. 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I'm Dave Anthony.
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2: Today, we're expecting a mix of sun and cloud, chance of showers, windy at times with gusts to 60 kilometers an hour, high of 19 degrees. Tonight, mostly cloudy, good chance of rain, windy, low of plus 10. Tomorrow, mostly cloudy, chance of showers, windy and 15. And then for Sunday, sunshine and 20 degrees. We've got a partly sunny sky across southeastern Manitoba. In Steinbach, winds are picking up and it is 14. Get all your weather details on the Lowen Body Shop local weather page on Steinbach Online.
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And in the Ticket Blitz with Recycle Your Ride, we are giving away two tickets to the Saturday night Y2K Social at Summer in the City. 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And share your favorite Summer in the City memory in the comments below. And on Monday morning, we are going to make a draw from everybody that shared a memory and give away two tickets to the Saturday night Y2K Social. You'll find that on our Mix 96 Facebook page. 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

0: can hear it. 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
7: I'm Addie Lowen. Today, we're expecting a mix of sun and cloud. Winds picking up this morning, high of 19 degrees. Tonight, mostly cloudy, good chance of showers, windy overnight, and a low of plus 10. Tomorrow, mostly cloudy, showers, windy, and 15. For Sunday, sunny and 20. And Monday, mix of sun and cloud, chance of showers, and 22 degrees. And stay ahead of the weather with a full 7-day forecast on the Lowen Body Shop weather page on Steinbach Online.
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Jamie Fine, cups of coffee on Mix. Good morning, I'm Corny Rempel. 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And on Monday morning on Mix, we're going to be talking with Marcus Cleaver. He is an author of two novels, both of which have movie deals already. And he has a lot of local ties to Steinbeck. If you know any Cleavers in this area, yeah, he is related to them. And so he'll be joining us on Monday morning on Mix. Talk about what it's like to have Hollywood give you a call and say, hey, we want to turn your novel into a movie for Netflix. That's pretty cool. It's Justin Bieber.

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No sweat. 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
9: I'm Addie Lowen. Today, we're expecting a mix of sun and cloud. Winds picking up this morning, high of 19 degrees. Tonight, mostly cloudy, good chance of showers, windy overnight, and a low of plus 10. Tomorrow, mostly cloudy, showers, windy, and 15. For Sunday, sunny and 20, and Monday, mix of sun and cloud, chance of showers, and 22 degrees. And plan your weekend with a full 7-day forecast on the Lowen Body Shop local weather page on Steinbeck Online.
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1: Today, we're expecting a mix of sun and cloud, chance of showers, windy at times with gusts to 60 kilometers an hour, high of 19 degrees. Tonight, mostly cloudy, good chance of rain, windy, low of plus 10. Tomorrow, mostly cloudy, chance of showers, windy and 15. And then for Sunday, sunshine and 20 degrees. We've got a cloudy sky across southeastern Manitoba. In Denverville and Winnipeg, Grunthal, Vida, Sprague, Clefelt, Richer, St. Pierre, it's 13. In Steinbach, wind is from the west-southwest at 12 kilometers an hour, humidity at 88%, and it is 13. Get all your weather details on the Lowen Body Shop local weather page on Steinbach Online. I'm Addie Lowen. Good morning, I'm Addie Lowen. Today we're expecting a mix of sun and cloud, possibly showers, a high of 19 degrees. With a partly sunny weekend ahead, more weather details are coming up in just moments. And Manitoba Fire Service leaders are in Steinbach this week for the 2026 Manitoba Association of Fire Chiefs annual conference and trade show. The event runs through Saturday at the Southeast Event Center and is hosted by the Steinbach Fire Department, Hanover Fire Department, and Eastman Mutual Aid District. Sessions are focused on firefighter health, cancer prevention, mental health supports, and fire service operations. The conference includes a trade show and network opportunities for departments from across the province. And the RMs of La Broquerie and St. Anne have approved a $1.2 million plan to pave the section of Lowen Boulevard east of Steinbach, splitting the cost evenly. With more, here's reporter Cosette Bott.
2: La Broquerie Reeve Yvan Normando says the project is expected to improve access to Steinbach while reducing maintenance costs.
3: It's cost effective, A, because of the fact that we'll be saving on gravel down the road and maintenance. And also it gets away the congestion on 52 right now and just gives those people living on Kokomo in that area another area to drive to Steinbach.
2: Officials say the project has been discussed for years and is the right kind of investment for infrastructure development. I'm Cosette Bott.
1: And the program designed to help drivers feel more comfortable and confident behind the wheel is coming to St. Anne. Melanie Bremeau, resource coordinator with St. Rivers Services for Seniors, says the CarFit program was created to support mature drivers by helping them better understand their vehicles.
4: So it's designed to just give like a quick educational checkup on how the driver and their vehicle work well together. So there's a lot of education and support in there, especially when we're speaking about all the technology and the vehicles, helping them navigate all those bells and whistles.
1: Bremeau says that the program is intended to advocate for independence and educate mature drivers. And supporters of Lumi the Lynx can now visit the rescued cub at Assiniboine Park Zoo. Wildlife Haven Executive Director Zoe Nakata says Lumi has completed quarantine and moved into her new habitat after being transferred earlier this year. Nakata notes that the lynx is doing well despite ongoing treatment for seizures. Meanwhile, Wildlife Haven is preparing to launch its Summer Fun for Wildlife online auction, featuring donated prizes and experiences from across Manitoba. And whether you're driving, working, or relaxing, the Steinbach Online app makes it easy to listen live and keep up with the local news that matters most.
0: Steinbach Online Sports with Boston Pizza. Try the new Philly cheesesteak pizza and the loaded chicken shawarma fries only at Boston Pizza in Steinbach.
5: What a week it's been for the SRSS U18 girls rugby team as one of the veterans, Kylene Garcia, details the week that it's been, including capping it off with another championship.
6: Our first banner, we finished the 15s league in Winnipeg. We finished first, and then we were accepted in provincials in Brandon for 15s. We also won first for that, and then just yesterday, we won the Sevens League first place banner for Winnipeg.
5: Garcia says that it's been an honor sharing the field with her teammates, who she considers a second family. In the CFL, the party atmosphere was rained on, both literally and figuratively, as the Winnipeg Blue Bombers lost their home opener to Hamilton 37-27. In the NHL, Game 5 goes to the Hurricanes, who doubled up the Golden Knights 4-2, grabbing their first series lead in the finals 3-2. In American Association Baseball, Winnipeg lost to Claiborne 4-3. 3. And at the RBC Canadian Open round 1, there's a handful of players tied atop the leaderboard at 6 under, including Matthew Anderson of Canada. For all your scores, stories, and all things sports, check out the False Front Golf Simulator sports page. It's on SteinbackOnline.com. I'm Dave Anthony.
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1: Today, we're expecting a mix of sun and cloud, chance of showers, windy at times with gusts to 60 kilometers an hour, high of 19 degrees. Tonight, mostly cloudy, good chance of rain, windy, low of plus 10. Tomorrow, mostly cloudy, chance of showers, windy and 15. And then for Sunday, sunshine and 20 degrees. We've got a partly sunny sky across southeastern Manitoba. In Steinbach, winds are picking up and it is 14. Get all your weather details on the Low and Body Shop local weather page on Steinbach Online.

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Good morning, and thank you for choosing the Mix Morning Show. 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And as I look at the weather for the Niverville Fair this weekend, today 19 degrees, there is a slight chance of showers. It's going to be a little windy, but other than that, looks like a fairly decent day, weather-wise. And tomorrow, we're looking at a 60% chance of showers. That means a 40% chance that it won't rain, but the high is only going to be 15 degrees. So may I suggest wearing layers if you're going to the Niverville Fair.

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12: I'm Addie Lowen. Today, we're expecting a mix of sun and cloud. Winds picking up this morning, high of 19 degrees. Tonight, mostly cloudy, good chance of showers, windy overnight, and a low of plus 10. Tomorrow, mostly cloudy, showers, windy, and 15. For Sunday, sunny and 20. And Monday, mix of sun and cloud, chance of showers, and 22 degrees. And stay ahead of the weather with a full 7-day forecast on the Low and Body Shop weather page on Steinbeck Online.
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Fearless Cartel and Fionn with The Way on Mix. I'm Corny Ramble. Good morning. Thank you for hanging out with us on The Mix Morning Show here in The Mix Studios, furnished by Solomon's Furniture and Appliances. And you're going to notice on our Mix 96 Facebook page, I posted a picture from last year's Summer in the City here in Steinbach. And if you add on the comments your favorite memories of Summer in the City, you could win two tickets to the Y2K Saturday Night Social. Again, that's on our Mix 96 Facebook page. Share your favorite memories of Summer in the City of the past and win two tickets to the Y2K Saturday Night Social. 1, 2, 3. Here's Bruno Mars.

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9: I'm Addie Lowen. Today, we're expecting a mix of sun and cloud. Winds picking up this morning, high of 19 degrees. Tonight, mostly cloudy, good chance of showers, windy overnight, and a low of plus 10. Tomorrow, mostly cloudy, showers, windy, and 15. For Sunday, sunny and 20, and Monday, mix of sun and cloud, chance of showers, and 22 degrees. And plan your weekend with a full 7-day forecast on the Lowen Body Shop local weather page on Steinbeck Online.
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0: 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Good morning. I'm Cordy Rempel here in the Mix Studios, furnished by Solomon's Furniture and Appliances. Let's take a look at what's coming up in your news at noon.
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2: Good afternoon. I'm Afton Berg. A mix of sun and cloud today. More on the weather coming up right after the news. Red River Rides is now on the road in southeastern Manitoba. The new program is Manitoba's first fully electric rural car share service, serving residents in the village of St. Pierre, the arm of Rishot, and the arm of DeSalaberry. St. Pierre CAO Tina Bubenzer says the goal is to improve mobility in rural communities.
3: It's important to the village to expand opportunities for locals to be able to get around. We live in rural Manitoba, and as you know, it's not always easy or it's expensive to own a car or easy to get around.
2: She notes that after residents have submitted their application and have been approved, they'll be able to book vehicles through a mobile app. The arms of La Brokerie and St. Anne have approved a $1.2 million plan to pave a section of Lowen Boulevard, splitting the cost evenly. With more, here's reporter Cosette Bott.
4: La Brokerie Reeve Yvan Normandeau says the project is expected to improve access to Steinbach while reducing maintenance costs.
5: It's cost effective, A, because of the fact that we'll be saving on gravel down the road and maintenance. And also it gets away the congestion on 52 right now and just gives those people living on Kokomo in that area another area to drive to Steinbach.
4: Officials say the project has been discussed for years and is the right kind of investment for infrastructure development. I'm Cosette Bott.
2: Seine River Services for Seniors is teaming up with Transportation Options Network to offer the CarFit program in St. Anne. Here is reporter Darcy Wilkinson with the details.
6: Senior Resource Coordinator Melanie Bramo says she encourages residents to take advantage of the opportunity and reminds them that the program is focused on education and support, not criticism.
7: I wouldn't want anyone feeling like they're not welcome or embarrassed, because we're not there to judge anybody about their driving skills. We're there to make sure that they feel comfortable in their car so that they can remain independent on the road.
6: The CarFit event will take place on June 18th at the Public Workshop in St. Anne. The event is free to attend, and Bramo recommends that participants call ahead to reserve a time slot. I'm Darcy Wilkinson.
2: Wildlife Haven in Île-de-Chêne is preparing for a big increase in demand after receiving a $650,000 grant from the province. The funding will go toward upgrades to animal enclosures, building repairs, and other improvements, just as Prairie Wildlife Rehabilitation Center prepares to close its doors. Zoe Nakata says Wildlife Haven expects a significant jump in calls and animal intakes.
8: With the closing of the other, you know, multi-species rehab center here in the province, it leaves only us. And so we expect an overnight increase of about 35% of calls and intakes in animals.
2: Prairie Wildlife will continue caring for animals already in its system, while Wildlife Haven takes on new cases. You deserve to know what's happening in your community. Upgrade your home screen by downloading the Steinbach Online app today.
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9: The U18 SRSS Girls Rugby Club picked up another championship win a couple days ago, and one of their veterans, Kylene Garcia, says that it's been a good process getting this group to bond so deeply together.
10: I think we started using, especially this year, since I've been playing with my team for 4 years now, I've noticed that this year we've been using each other, like, as a team.
9: She says that it's a second family, and they were quite emotional at the end of the last game, which was the last time they'll be on the field altogether. In the 2026 World Cup, Canada will be taking on Bosnia-Herzegovina this afternoon. In the Manitoba Junior Baseball League tonight, Carillon's at Altona. In the Canadian Elite Basketball League, Winnipeg's at home to Calgary. In the WNBA, Toronto's at Washington. In American Association Baseball, Winnipeg's on the road at Fargo-Moorhead. And in Major League Baseball, the Toronto Blue Jays are home to the New York Yankees. For your scores, your stories, and all things sports, be sure to check out the False Front Golf Simulator sports page on SteinbachOnline.com. I'm Dave Anthony.
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2: A mix of sun and cloud this afternoon, paired with chances of showers and a high of 19. Mainly cloudy skies tonight with chances of showers and a low of 10. Mainly cloudy on Saturday, chances of showers and a high of 15. And sunny skies on Sunday with a high of 20. Stay ahead of the weather with the full 7-day forecast on the Low and Body Shop local weather page on Steinbach Online. I'm Afton Berg.
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Peniel, Loeb, and Jordan. That's Spin here on Mix 96. Before that, Raven Lynae, Love Me Not. I am Kent and Dick. We are into our Friday lunch hour. A half a day of work left before the weekend begins. And unfortunately, it's not going to be quite as nice a weekend as last weekend was. But it's still time off work. Forecast details, 10 minutes away. This is Olivia Rodrigo with Drop Dead. I hope you enjoy it.

0: Francesco Yates, Better to Be Loved. Good afternoon, I'm Kenton Dick, and thank you for joining me this Friday. Currently sitting at 17 degrees, nice and humid out there, and a breeze from the west-southwest. We're on our way to a high of 19 today. All in all, not that warm, but it is still fairly nice out. Light sweater, and you should be good. Tomorrow is a little bit cooler, and then back up to 20 on Sunday. Hoping for some warmer weather next week, but at the moment it looks like we're looking at low 20s or so, which is actually fairly normal for this time of year. It's just we've had so much hot weather that we kind of expected at this point. Forecast details for the next few coming up in a moment, and you can head over to Steinbeck Online, check out the Lone Body Shop local weather page for a look into next week. In just a moment, we're going to get right back to the music. We got some Taylor Swift on the way, her latest, I Knew It, I Knew You, and that'll be right after that forecast.
1: All right, quick update before we get back to work.
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2: 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One-on-one with the goalie.
1: Oh, fine. Who's winning?
2: 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He scores!
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14: Today brings a mix of sun and cloud with chances of showers paired with a high of 19. Mainly cloudy skies tonight with chances of showers and a low of 10. Mainly cloudy skies on Saturday with chances of showers and a high of 15. and sunshine on Sunday with a high of 20. Stay ahead of the weather with the full 7-day forecast on the Lowen Body Shop local weather page on Steinbeck Online. I'm Afton Berg.
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breathe again. That's Sam Drysdale with Cold Water. Good afternoon, I'm Kenton Dick, and thank you so much for joining me here on Mix 96. Up next, we got some Chapel Roan for you, keeping the music rolling this Friday afternoon, Pink Pony Club.

0: Join us at the Niverville Fair this weekend. The whole thing kicks off tonight, and Ashley Corney Rempel is emceeing the main stage this evening. I'm Kenton Dick. We just heard Our Lady Peace with Innocent. We are very much looking forward to the Niverville Fair. We're actually going to be part of the parade tomorrow as well. That's at noon, and it should be fun. Got the brand new Niverville online vehicle and all of that to celebrate. And then next weekend, of course, Summer in the City. That's here in Steinbeck. So much to look forward to with that. My favorite part is Cultures in the City, specifically the food. This is Tessa Massey.
1: We have 10 cultural food vendors Ooh. This year, which is really exciting. We've got Bebe Bubble Tea. We've got CDO Oriental Store. We've got SEMFA, the Filipino Association, as always. We've got Paraguayan food, African Best Bite, Elvencino Foods, Portuguese food, and also Bolivia is new this year. So we're really excited about that.
2: You said the African Bites?
1: Yes, Best Bites. That's Best Juliet. Bites. Yeah.
2: Oh, they have those little round balls.
1: Yes.
2: They look like buns, but they are sweet, and I could eat my body weight in them, which gets problematic because I gain weight after eating so many of those.
1: But you're walking so much at the festival anyways, it's worth it. You can just pick up a bunch.
0: Tessa's got a good point. I think these community festivals, Niverville Fair, Summer in the City, etc., they're kind of just cheat weekends, right? You don't want to be thinking about what you're eating. You want to enjoy it. That was Carly Coop chatting with Tessa Massey. That's coming up, not this weekend, but next. Lady Gaga featuring Doechii coming up next with Runway.
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13: Today brings a mix of sun and cloud with chances of showers paired with a high of 19. Mainly cloudy skies tonight with chances of showers and a low of 10. Mainly cloudy skies on Saturday with chances of showers and a high of 15. And sunshine on Sunday with a high of 20. Stay ahead of the weather with the full 7-day forecast on the Lowen Body Shop local weather page on Steinbach Online. I'm Afton Burr.
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0: Now, listen, this is kind of a big deal. Lowen Boulevard, between Deerfield and Road 38 East, which is Borland Road, it's a two-mile stretch, and that's going to be paved this year. You can check out the news story on SteinbeckOnline.com. That means Lowen Boulevard is going to be paved all the way to Borland Road, which is 1 mile shy of Kokomo. It's pretty exciting stuff for everyone that lives down there. And that road, that stretch in particular, it doesn't have a great reputation for being in great condition. So, again, this is a big deal, being paved by the RM of La Brokerie and the RM of St. Anne, who share that road. News stories up on Steinbeck Online. I'm Kenton Dick, and Zara Larson's up next.
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2: 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And Manitoba Fire Service leaders are in Steinbeck this week for the 2026 Manitoba Association of Fire Chiefs annual conference and trade show. 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
2: Good afternoon. I'm Afton Berg. A high of 19 degrees today. More on the weather coming up right after the news. A serious two-vehicle crash has closed the intersection of Highways 210 and 311 near Giroux. St. Anne Fire Chief Bob Saindon says crews were called out at 10:38 this morning for a collision requiring extrication. Lebroquery Fire Department assisted at the scene. He says the driver of one vehicle was airlifted to Winnipeg by Stars Air Ambulance. The road is expected to remain closed for several hours as investigators examine the scene. Red River Rides is looking to change the way people travel in rural Manitoba. With more, here's reporter Addie Lowen.
3: So the car share program, created by the village of St. Pierre, the arm of Rishat, and the arm of De Salaberry, offers members access to electric vehicles without the cost of gas, maintenance, or insurance. CAO Tina Bubenzer says,
4: this opens up a whole other world for people in the rural. And then this is also a part of a larger group, the CERTI group, which is the Southeast Transportation Initiative, which is all of Southeast Manitoba, more or less. So this is just a small project that is part of the bigger project.
3: Organizers say the initiative could expand in the future to include additional vehicles, electric bikes, and other transportation options. I'm Addie Lowen.
2: Manitoba Fire Service leaders are in Steinbach this week for the 2026 Manitoba Association of Fire Chiefs annual conference and trade show. The event runs through Saturday at the Southeast Event Center and is hosted by the Steinbach Fire Department, Hanover Fire Department, and Eastman Mutual Aid District. Sessions are focused on firefighter health, cancer prevention, mental health supports, and fire service operations. The conference also includes a trade show and networking opportunities for departments across Manitoba. The arms of Lebroquery and St. Anne have approved a $1.2 million plan to pave a section of Lowen Boulevard, splitting the cost evenly. With more, here's reporter Cosette Bott.
5: Lebroquery Reeve Yvan Normandeau says the project is expected to improve access to Steinbach while reducing maintenance costs.
6: It's cost-effective, A, because of the fact that we'll be saving on gravel down the road and maintenance, and also it gets away the congestion on 52 right now and just gives those people living on Kokomo in that area another area to drive to Steinbach.
5: Officials say the project has been discussed for years and is the right kind of investment for infrastructure development. I'm Cosette Bott.
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7: The U18 SRSS Girls Rugby Club picked up another championship win a couple days ago, and one of their veterans, Kylene Garcia, says that it's been a good process getting this group to bond so deeply together.
8: I think we started using, especially this year, since I've been playing with my team for 4 years now, I've noticed that this year we've been using each other, like, as a team.
7: She says that it's a second family, and they were quite emotional at the end of the last game, which was the last time they'll be on the field altogether. In the 2026 World Cup, Canada will be taking on Bosnia-Herzegovina this afternoon. In the Manitoba Junior Baseball League tonight, Carillon's at Altona. In the Canadian Elite Basketball League, Winnipeg's at home to Calgary. In the WNBA, Toronto's at Washington. In American Association Baseball, Winnipeg's on the road at Fargo-Moorhead. And in Major League Baseball, the Toronto Blue Jays are home to the New York Yankees. For your scores, your stories, and all things sports, be sure to check out the False Front Golf Simulator sports page on SteinbachOnline.com. I'm Dave Anthony.
1: Steinbach Online weather.
2: A mix of sun and cloud this afternoon, paired with chances of showers and a high of 19. Mainly cloudy skies tonight with chances of showers and a low of 10. Mainly cloudy on Saturday, chances of showers and a high of 15. And sunny skies on Sunday with a high of 20. Stay ahead of the weather with the full 7-day forecast on the Lowen Body Shop local weather page on Steinbach Online. I'm Afton Berg.
1: Mix.

I know at least one person getting married tomorrow, so it would be awesome if it didn't rain and it got warmer than 15 degrees. But that is the current forecast. It would also be excellent for Niverville Fair if it was a little warmer and not rainy. So if we do have some rain come through, my hope is that it's just very short bits. We also just don't need more moisture in southeastern Manitoba. There's that as well. 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We just heard Alex Samson and Tame Impala with Jenny up next, Dracula.

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2: Steinbach Online Weather.
13: Today brings a mix of sun and cloud with chances of showers paired with a high of 19. Mainly cloudy skies tonight with chances of showers and a low of 10. Mainly cloudy skies on Saturday with chances of showers and a high of 15. And sunshine on Sunday with a high of 20. Stay ahead of the weather with the full 7-day forecast on the Lowen Body Shop local weather page on Steinbach Online. I'm Afton Berg.
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Happy, happy Friday. That was Mike DiMero and Dinoro featuring Sam Felt with Calling. I'm Kenton Dick, and Olivia Dean's up next. I could be-

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1: Steinbach Online weather.
10: Today brings a mix of sun and cloud with chances of showers paired with a high of 19. Mainly cloudy skies tonight with chances of showers and a low of 10. Mainly cloudy skies on Saturday with chances of showers and a high of 15. And sunshine on Sunday with a high of 20. Stay ahead of the weather with the full 7-day forecast on the Lowen Body Shop local weather page on Steinbach Online. I'm Afton Burr.
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0: We could have a winner of the Steinbeck Online Cup presented by One Insurance on Sunday. That is the next game between the Benar Auto Hurricanes and the Urban Life Golden Knights. These games are fairly widely spaced, and I think it has to do with the FIFA World Cup, but I'm not 100% sure. Game 6 on Sunday, the Benar Auto Hurricanes could win it. And if they don't win on Sunday, then the whole thing will come to a close next Wednesday. Head over to the Steinbeck Online Cup presented by One Insurance page. Get yourself signed up to win passes to Jets next season. Dua Lipa's up next.
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1: Good afternoon. I'm Afton Berg. A mix of sun and cloud today. More on the weather coming up right after the news. A serious two-vehicle crash has closed the intersection of Highways 210 and 311 near Giroux. St. Anne Fire Chief

0: Bob St. Don says crews were called out at 10:38 this morning for a collision requiring extrication. The Brokery Fire Department assisted at the scene. He says the driver of one vehicle was airlifted to Winnipeg by Stars Air Ambulance. Red River Rides is now on the road in southeastern Manitoba. The new program is Manitoba's first fully electric rural car share service, serving residents in the village of St. Pierre, the arm of Rishot, and the arm of DeSalaberry. St. Pierre CAO Tina Bubenzer says the goal is to improve mobility in rural communities.
1: It's important to the village to expand opportunities for locals to be able to get around. We live in rural Manitoba, and as you know, it's not always easy or it's expensive to own a car or easy to get around.
0: She notes that after residents have submitted their application and have been approved, they'll be able to book vehicles through a mobile app. The arms of La Broquerie and St. Anne have approved a $1.2 million plan to pave a section of Lewin Boulevard, splitting the cost evenly. With more, here's reporter Cosette Bott.
2: La Broquerie-Rive Yvan Normandeau says the project is expected to improve access to Steinbach while reducing maintenance costs.
3: It's cost-effective, A, because of the fact that we'll be saving on gravel down the road and maintenance, and also it gets away the congestion on 52 right now and just gives those people living on Kokomo in that area another area to drive to Steinbach.
2: Officials say the project has been discussed for years and is the right kind of investment for infrastructure development. I'm Cosette Bott.
0: Wildlife Haven in Île-de-Chêne is preparing for a big increase in demand after receiving a $650,000 grant from the province. The funding will go toward upgrades to animal enclosures, building repairs, and other improvements, just as Prairie Wildlife Rehabilitation Center prepares to close its doors. Zoe Nakata says Wildlife Haven expects a significant jump in calls and animal intakes.
4: With the closing of the other, you know, multi-species rehab center here in the province, it leaves only us. And so we expect an overnight increase of about 35% of calls and intakes in animals.
0: Prairie Wildlife will continue caring for animals already in its system, while Wildlife Haven takes on new cases. You deserve to know what's happening in your community. 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
6: The U18 SRSS Girls Rugby Club picked up another championship win a couple days ago, and one of their veterans, Kylie Garcia, says that it's been a good process getting this group to bond so deeply together.
7: I think we started using, especially this year, since I've been playing with my team for 4 years now, I've noticed that this year we've been using each other, like, as a team.
6: She says that it's a second family, and they were quite emotional at the end of the last game, which was the last time they'll be on the field all together. And the 2026 World Cup, Canada will be taking on Bosnia-Herzegovina this afternoon. In the Manitoba Junior Baseball League tonight, Carillon's at Altona. In the Canadian Elite Basketball League, Winnipeg's at home to Calgary. In the WNBA, Toronto's at Washington. In American Association Baseball, Winnipeg's on the road at Fargo-Moorhead. And in Major League Baseball, the Toronto Blue Jays are home to the New York Yankees. For your scores, your stories, and all things sports, be sure to check out the False Front Golf Simulator sports page on SteinbachOnline.com. I'm Dave Anthony.
5: Steinbach Online weather.
0: A mix of sun and cloud this afternoon, paired with chances of showers and a high of 19. Mainly cloudy skies tonight with chances of showers and a low of 10. Mainly cloudy on Saturday, chances of showers and a high of 15. And sunny skies on Sunday with a high of 20. Stay ahead of the weather with the full 7-day forecast on the Low and Body Shop local weather page on Steinbach Online. I'm Afton Berg.
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3: Steinbeck Online Weather.
12: Today brings a mix of sun and cloud with chances of showers paired with a high of 19. Mainly cloudy skies tonight with chances of showers and a low of 10. Mainly cloudy skies on Saturday with chances of showers and a high of 15. And sunshine on Sunday with a high of 20. Stay ahead of the weather with the full 7-day forecast on the Lowen Body Shop local weather page on Steinbeck Online. 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

Hey, good afternoon. I'm Kenton Dick. That was Talk with Time Machine on Mix 96. Coming up on Monday, we're giving away the Alanis Morissette Road Trip. It's all part of the Ultimate Summer Road Trip with Mr. Lube Plus Tires, and more details coming up in a moment. First, Martin Garrix, Ed Sheeran, Repeat It. Stay.

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8: Today brings a mix of sun and cloud with chances of showers paired with a high of 19. Mainly cloudy skies tonight with chances of showers and a low of 10. Mainly cloudy skies on Saturday with chances of showers and a high of 15. And sunshine on Sunday with a high of 20. Stay ahead of the weather with the full 7-day forecast on the Lowen Body Shop local weather page on Steinbeck Online. I'm Afton Berg.
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0: as Jesse LaBelle with One Last Night on Mix 96. Good afternoon. I'm Kenton Dick, headed toward 3 o'clock, well into our Friday afternoon. Yes, the weekend is right around the corner. Now, coming up on Monday, when we wrap up the weekend, we're doing our draw for the Alanis Morissette at the Stampede Road Trip, all part of the Ultimate Summer Road Trip with Mr. Lube Plus Tires. So that's four tickets to Alanis Morissette at the Stampede, a one-night stay at a hotel in Calgary. It's July 11th. We've got a tune-up for your vehicle for the road trip from Mr. Lube Plus Tires and $500 for gas. But to get in on that draw on Monday, you do need to answer the daily poll question. The poll question for today over on the page on Steinbeck Online is, would you extend your trip if you could? Yes or no? I guess that would be for the Alanis Morissette road trip. Answer the question for your chance to win on Monday. If you text the Talk to Text line 204-346-0000, just text the word trip. We'll also send you the daily poll. And you can answer tomorrow's and Sunday's as well to help your chances on Monday. It's the Ultimate Summer Road Trip with Mr. Lou Plus Tires.
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2: Good afternoon. I'm Afton Berg. A high of 19 degrees today. More on the weather coming up right after the news. A serious two-vehicle crash has closed the intersection of Highways 210 and 311 near Giroux. St. Anne Fire Chief Bob Saindon says crews were called out at 10:38 this morning for a collision requiring extrication. Lebroquerie Fire Department assisted at the scene. He says the driver of one vehicle was airlifted to Winnipeg by Stars Air Ambulance. Red River Rides is looking to change the way people travel in rural Manitoba. With more, here's reporter Addie Lowen.
3: So the car share program created by the village of St. Pierre, the arm of Rishat, and the arm of de Salaberry offers members access to electric vehicles without the cost of gas, maintenance, or insurance. CAO Tina Bubenzer says,
4: this opens up a whole other world for people in the rural. And then this is also a part of a larger group, the CERTI group, which is the Southeast Transportation Initiative, which is all of Southeast Manitoba, more or less. So this is just a small project that is part of the bigger project.
3: Organizers say the initiative could expand in the future to include additional vehicles, electric bikes, and other transportation options. I'm Addie Lowen.
2: Manitoba Fire Service leaders are in Steinbach this week for the 2026 Manitoba Association of Fire Chiefs annual conference and trade show. The event runs through Saturday at the Southeast Event Center and is hosted by the Steinbach Fire Department, Hanover Fire Department, and Eastman Mutual Aid District. Sessions are focused on firefighter health, cancer prevention, mental health supports, and fire service operations. The conference also includes a trade show and networking opportunities for departments across Manitoba. The arms of Lebroquerie and St. Anne have approved a $1.2 million plan to pave a section of Lowen Boulevard, splitting the cost evenly. With more, here's reporter Cosette Bott.
5: Lebroquerie Reeve Yvan Normandeau says the project is expected to improve access to Steinbach while reducing maintenance costs.
6: It's cost-effective, A, because of the fact that we'll be saving on gravel down the road and maintenance, and also it gets away the congestion on 52 right now and just gives those people living on Kokomo in that area another area to drive to Steinbach.
5: Officials say the project has been discussed for years and is the right kind of investment for infrastructure development. I'm Cosette Bott.
2: On the go or at home, stay in the loop with the latest local stories. 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
7: The U18 SRSS Girls Rugby Club picked up another championship win a couple days ago, and one of their veterans, Kylene Garcia, says that it's been a good process getting this group to bond so deeply together.
8: I think we started using, especially this year, since I've been playing with my team for 4 years now, I've noticed that this year we've been using each other, like, as a team.
7: She says that it's a second family, and they were quite emotional at the end of the last game, which was the last time they'll be on the field altogether. And the 2026 World Cup, Canada will be taking on Bosnia-Herzegovina this afternoon. In the Manitoba Junior Baseball League tonight, Carillon's at Altona. In the Canadian Elite Basketball League, Winnipeg's at home to Calgary. In the WNBA, Toronto's at Washington. In American Association Baseball, Winnipeg's on the road at Fargo-Moorhead. And in Major League Baseball, the Toronto Blue Jays are home to the New York Yankees. For your scores, your stories, and all things sports, be sure to check out the False Front Golf Simulator sports page on SteinbachOnline.com. I'm Dave Anthony.
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2: A mix of sun and cloud this afternoon, paired with chances of showers and a high of 19. Mainly cloudy skies tonight with chances of showers and a low of 10. Mainly cloudy on Saturday, chances of showers and a high of 15. And sunny skies on Sunday with a high of 20. Stay ahead of the weather with the full 7-day forecast on the Lowen Body Shop local weather page on Steinbach Online. I'm Afton Berg.
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Mid-afternoon, June 12th, just 17 degrees. Could be warmer. A lot warmer. Only headed for a high of 19 today, and already we're warmer than tomorrow should ever get. Your forecast details for the next few coming up in 10. This is Alex Warren with Fever Dream. How did

0: The Niverville Fair kicks off in just over 2 hours. 5:30 is when the whole thing gets underway. I'm Kent and Dick. We just heard Bulo with Two Punks in Love. This is The Drive Home on Mix 96. And if you head over to NivervilleOnline.com, you can check out a really great little article that Corny put together. He recently visited Niverville Middle School for Mix Classroom of the Month, the last one of the year. And in there, he talked with a bunch of kids about their favorite thing about the Niverville Fair. And we've put together a nice little article that's over on NivervilleOnline.com. And I know Corny played a lot of those answers on the Mixed Morning Show today. Coming up in a few moments, we're going to get back to the music. We've got Harry Styles on the way, American Girls.
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1: Steinbeck Online Weather.
13: Today brings a mix of sun and cloud with chances of showers paired with a high of 19. Mainly cloudy skies tonight with chances of showers and a low of 10. Mainly cloudy skies on Saturday with chances of showers and a high of 15. And sunshine on Sunday with a high of 20. Stay ahead of the weather with the full 7-day forecast on the Lowen Body Shop local weather page on Steinbeck Online. I'm Afton Berg.
1: From summer in the city to the Hanover Ag Fair, we're your mix.

I was really getting used to 30-degree weather. I guess it can't always be 30. Next week is going to be hovering around 20 degrees, which isn't bad. It's just I love the heat. I'm Kenton Dick. We just heard Loud Luxury and Natalie Jane with Uh-Oh. And keeping the music rolling this Friday afternoon, some Chapel Roan. Good luck, babe.

0: Zach Zoya, Benny Blanco, start over on Mix 96. Good afternoon, I'm Kent and Dick. Today, the Niverville Fair kicks off. 5:30 is the start time. Courtney Rempel's going to be emceeing the main stage this evening. Gen X and the Trues taken to the main stage. That should be a lot of fun. Of course, also the Midway, the market, so much great food. Niverville Fair, always a blast. Now, Mel is going to be there with Niverville Online Summer 2026. And Carmel Clibor is also going to be there tonight. That is with Celebrate Summer, Dairy Queen Celebrate Summer. And if you head over to the DQ Celebrate Summer page on Steinbeck Online, you can submit a photo of your favorite summer hangout spot for a chance to win a prize pack from Jake Epp Library, which I believe comes with a membership. This is particularly good if you live outside of Steinbeck. That is on the Dairy Queen Celebrate Summer page over on SteinbeckOnline.com. And you can find Mel and Carmel at Niverville Fair this evening. They're going to be having so much fun, basically all weekend long. We're also going to be a part of the parade tomorrow, which should be a blast. That starts at noon. Coming up, Olivia Rodrigo with Drop Dead on Mix.
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2: Steinbeck Online Weather.
11: Today brings a mix of sun and cloud with chances of showers paired with a high of 19. Mainly cloudy skies tonight with chances of showers and a low of 10. Mainly cloudy skies on Saturday with chances of showers and a high of 15. And sunshine on Sunday with a high of 20. Stay ahead of the weather with the full 7-day forecast on the Low & Body Shop local weather page on Steinbeck Online. I'm Afton Berg.
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0: School day is done and over with. That's one more week done, and that means in the Hanover School Division, only two more weeks of school before the summer break begins. Exactly 2 weeks, 10 days total. This year, the school year wraps on a Friday, which is actually kind of odd. Usually it's Tuesday, Wednesday, or Thursday. But this year, the school year wraps up on a Friday, which means we've got two more five-day school weeks. Not a lot of schoolwork, and then summer break is here. I'm Kenton Dick. This is Mix 96, The Drive Home. We just heard Finger 11, One Thing. And Taylor Swift's up next. I knew it, I knew you. But first,
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2: Fire chiefs from across Manitoba have converged in Steinbach for the 76th Annual Manitoba Association of Fire Chiefs Conference. And Hanover School Division trustees have passed a motion directing parents or legal guardians to be treated as the primary decision makers in student health matters. These stories and others coming up.
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0: 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CILT is a proud part of Golden West, connecting communities. Steinbach Online News with Paul Hebert, Coldwell Banker Real Estate. His goal is to make your next move the right one with honesty, professionalism, and enthusiasm every step of the way.
1: Good evening. I'm Afton Berg. Mainly cloudy skies tonight. More on the weather coming up right after the news. Fire chiefs from across Manitoba have converged in Steinbach for the 76th Annual Manitoba Association of Fire Chiefs Conference. With more, here's reporter Shannon Duick.
2: Steinbach Mayor Earl Funk welcomed delegates at Friday morning's opening ceremonies at the Southeast Event Center.
3: This morning, as I stand here and I look, I'm looking out at a room of men and women that every day give their best to their community. That lesson I learned when I was just a young boy, you know that lesson. You understand that lesson. You live it every day. You give your best to your communities. And I'm so thankful that you do.

0: The conference, which wraps Saturday, is using the theme, When Leadership Grows, Departments Thrive. I'm Shannon Duick.
1: Hanover School Division trustees have passed a motion directing parents or legal guardians to be treated as the primary decision makers in student health matters, and stating the mature minor category will not be honored in division schools. Board Chair Dallas Weeb says the decision came after discussions and parent concerns were raised with trustees.
2: There had been some discussions as well as parent delegations brought forward on specific instances. That's all confidential.
1: Under Canadian law, the mature minor doctrine can allow some minors to make certain healthcare decisions without parental consent. For more details about the motion, read the story on SteinbeckOnline.com. A Habitat for Humanity Manitoba information meeting held in Niverville on Wednesday may result in the creation of a new local chapter. Habitat's Christina Falk says Niverville is the ideal location for it.
3: There is a culture here of stepping in and pulling up your bootstraps and getting the work done, but also helping your neighbor.
1: Falk hopes to return to Niverville in fall to help establish an organizing committee. Red River Rides is looking to change the way people travel in rural Manitoba. With more, here's reporter Addie Lowen.
4: So the car share program, created by the village of St. Pierre, the arm of Richard, and the arm of de Salaberry, offers members access to electric vehicles without the cost of gas, maintenance, or insurance. CAO Tina Bubenzer says,
5: this opens up a whole other world for people in the rural. And then this is also a part of a larger group, the CERTI group, which is the Southeast Transportation Initiative, which is all of Southeast Manitoba, more or less. So this is just a small project that is part of the bigger project.
4: Organizers say the initiative could expand in the future to include additional vehicles, electric bikes, and other transportation options. I'm Addie Lowen.
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7: The U18 SRSS Girls Rugby Club picked up another championship win a couple days ago, and one of their veterans, Kylene Garcia, says that it's been a good process getting this group to bond so deeply together.
8: I think we started using, especially this year, since I've been playing with my team for 4 years now, I've noticed that this year we've been using each other, like, as a team.
7: She says that it's a second family, and they were quite emotional at the end of the last game, which was the last time they'll be on the field all together. And the 2026 World Cup, Canada will be taking on Bosnia-Herzegovina this afternoon. In the Manitoba Junior Baseball League tonight, Carillon's at Altona. In the Canadian Elite Basketball League, Winnipeg's at home to Calgary. In the WNBA, Toronto's at Washington. In American Association Baseball, Winnipeg's on the road at Fargo-Moorhead. And in Major League Baseball, the Toronto Blue Jays are home to the New York Yankees. 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I'm Dave Anthony.
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1: A mix of sun and cloud this afternoon, paired with chances of showers and a high of 19. Mainly cloudy skies tonight with chances of showers and a low of 10. Mainly cloudy on Saturday, chances of showers and a high of 15. And sunny skies on Sunday with a high of 20. Stay ahead of the weather with the full 7-day forecast on the Low and Body Shop local weather page on Steinbeck Online. I'm Afton Berg.
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1: 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We're into 4 o'clock. It's Friday afternoon. Just one more hour before the weekend begins. And just over an hour before the Niverville Fair begins.
0: No matter what.
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0: The Ben R. Auto Hurricanes, one win away from winning the Steinbeck Online Cup presented by One Insurance. I'm Kenton Dick. We just heard Drake featuring Rihanna with Take Care. Not long ago when the playoffs began, we had 16 local businesses join us here at the station. We did a draft for all the teams in the playoffs, and whoever's team wins it all, they take home the Steinbeck Online Cup. This is Dave Anthony with an update after last night's game.
1: The Urban Life Golden Knights grabbed a 1-0 lead, but it was the Ben R. Auto Hurricanes that stormed back once again to eventually take Game 5 4-2. It's the second consecutive game the Hurricanes have won by a pair of goals, and again, it really was the big guns getting it done. Andrei Svechnikov picked up a couple of goals. Sebastian Aho with a beauty from skate to stick to the back of the net in two motions. It was just a beautiful goal. And the Golden Knights have got some questions now. I think they've given up four goals at least in every game. So are they switching goaltenders? That is a viable option. They're facing injury. They lost William Karlsson in the second period. He didn't return, and it sounds like he won't be back for game six, which is 2 days from now. It's on Sunday for whatever reason, because why have game six with a potential trophy hoisting event on a Saturday when you can have it on a Sunday instead? But I guess isn't every night Saturday night in Vegas? Regardless, the Urban Life Golden Knights, their backs are against the wall, but you can never really count them out, especially being at home. The trophy will be in the building. The Steinbeck Online Cup could be presented as early as next week as well. We'll have to wait and see as we move a little closer to the edge of our seats.
0: Will be presented next week, because the latest the Steinbeck Online Cup presented by One Insurance can be presented will be next Wednesday, because that is the final Game 7 if it's needed.
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2: Steinbach Online weather.
18: Tonight brings cloudy skies with showers and a low of 10 degrees. Saturday, showers with a high of 15. Sunday, sunny skies and a high of 21. And starting off the week on Monday with a mix of sun and cloud with chances of showers and a high of 23. For the latest local weather updates, visit the Lowen Body Shop local weather page on the Steinbach Online app. I'm Afton Berg.
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All right, our updated forecast for the weekend. Not looking spectacular, but we will power through. Niverville Fair, that kicks off this evening at 5:30. And yes, a low of 10 degrees with some showers. Little umbrella, maybe a rain poncho, you're good to go. Tomorrow, very similar. Those details in 10 minutes here on Mix 96. I'm Kent and Dick. 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
16: Tonight brings cloudy skies with showers and a low of 10 degrees. Saturday, showers with a high of 15. Sunday, sunny skies and a high of 21. And starting off the week on Monday with a mix of sun and cloud with chances of showers and a high of 23. For the latest local weather updates, visit the Lowen Body Shop local weather page on the Steinbeck online app. I'm Afton Berg.
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17: Hey, I'm Kenton Dick, and this is The Drive Home. I know setup has been going for a while now over at the Niverville Fair, but things are really starting to take shape. I know everybody's got their tents up and everything. The whole thing kicks off at 5:30, so very, very soon. We're almost into Friday evening. Now, very recently, Corny Rempel dropped by Niverville Middle School for Mixed Classroom of the Month. And he asked, well, I should say Darcy asked, while Corny kept the class entertained. Darcy asked all of the kids from the class, grade 5, mind you, about their favorite thing about the Niverville Fair. This is Brooklyn and Kira.
1: One of my favorite memories is dancing in one of the dances for the fair.
2: My favorite memory of the Niverville Fair is last year my friend's sister dragged me on the zipper and it was the best ride I ever did.
17: And this is Quinn.
18: I really like the zipper. It's a fun experience. It goes really fast. And yeah, but one time I puked on it, but that was all right.
19: My name's Paisley. My favorite thing about the fair is doing the pancake breakfast serving with my dad.
17: Isn't that lovely? Also, I do love that Quinn mentioned that puking on the zipper was all right. One thing's for sure, line for the zipper is going to be very long all weekend over at the Niverville Fair. Things are about to kick off. As mentioned, this is Tame Impala and Jenny with Dracula on Mix.

0: Coming up on Monday, just 3 days from now. Going to do the draw for the ultimate summer road trip with Mr. Lube Plus Tires. This is the Alanis Morissette road trip to Calgary. She's playing at the Stampede, so it's four tickets to Alanis Morissette, a one-night stay in Calgary. That's July 11th. And a tune-up for your vehicle from Mr. Lube Plus Tires, plus $500. All you've got to do to get in on the draw on Monday is answer the daily poll question over on Steinbeck Online. And if you text the word trip to the talk and text line at 204-346-0000, we'll send you that poll. The ultimate summer road trip with Mr. Lube Plus Tires. I'm Kenton Dick, and The Weeknd up next. Not the artist, the actual Weeknd.
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2: 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And Niverville may soon be home to the newest Habitat for Humanity Manitoba chapter. 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
2: Good evening. I'm Afton Berg. Mainly cloudy skies tonight. More on the weather coming up right after the news. The Hanover School Division Board of Trustees has passed a new motion on student health decisions, saying parents should remain involved in education and supports provided in school. Board Chair Dallas Weeb says trustees believe the direction fits with the Manitoba Public Schools Act.
3: The Public Schools Act is very clear on this. Anytime there's education, the parents have the right and the responsibility to be involved in the education of their children.
2: The motion has drawn criticism from the Manitoba Teacher Society, local parents, and advocacy groups. Niverville may soon be home to the newest Habitat for Humanity Manitoba chapter. Habitat's Christina Falk says interest was initiated by the residents of Niverville.
4: The reason we're exploring, often I don't go looking for a community. The community comes to us. That's usually

0: best ways. We want the community to come to us. We don't want to force ourselves in somewhere that they don't want us there, right?
1: If the program takes off, Niverville will be the only community with a Habitat chapter in southeast Manitoba. Fire chiefs from all corners of our province are in Steinbeck this weekend for the 76th Annual Manitoba Association of Fire Chiefs Conference. Minister of Municipal and Northern Relations, Glenn Simard, spoke to delegates at Friday morning's opening ceremonies, recognizing firefighters for their service.
2: That drive to help during a crisis is inspiring. The drive is also deeply personal, and fire officers provide leadership that takes highly motivated people and makes them highly functioning team. For the remarkable commitment and professionalism shown by firefighters, their work depends on leaders who can create the conditions for success.
1: The conference is being hosted by Steinbeck Fire, Hanover Fire, and Eastman Mutual Aid District. Steinbeck Fire Chief Kel Taves says the conference brings guest speakers from across Canada and is a wonderful way to meet face-to-face, exchanging ideas and stories. The Arms of La Broquerie and St. Anne have approved a $1.2 million plan to pave a section of Lewin Boulevard, splitting the cost evenly. With more, here's reporter Cosette Bott.
3: La Broquerie Reeve Yvan Normando says the project is expected to improve access to Steinbeck while reducing maintenance costs.
4: It's cost effective, A, because of the fact that we'll be saving on gravel down the road and maintenance. And also it gets away the congestion on 52 right now and just gives those people living on Kokomo in that area another area to drive to Steinbeck.
3: Officials say the project has been discussed for years and is the right kind of investment for infrastructure development. I'm Cosette Bott.
1: Whether you're driving, working, or relaxing, the Steinbeck online app makes it easy to listen live and keep up with the local news that matters most.
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6: The U18 SRSS Girls Rugby Club picked up another championship win a couple days ago, and one of their veterans, Kylene Garcia, says that it's been a good process getting this group to bond so deeply together.
7: I think we started using, especially this year, since I've been playing with my team for 4 years now, I've noticed that this year we've been using each other, like, as a team.
6: She says that it's a second family, and they were quite emotional at the end of the last game, which was the last time they'll be on the field altogether. In the 2026 World Cup, Canada will be taking on Bosnia-Herzegovina this afternoon. In the Manitoba Junior Baseball League tonight, Carillon's at Altona. In the Canadian Elite Basketball League, Winnipeg's at home to Calgary. In the WNBA, Toronto's at Washington. In American Association Baseball, Winnipeg's on the road at Fargo-Moorhead. And in Major League Baseball, the Toronto Blue Jays are home to the New York Yankees. For your scores, your stories, and all things sports, be sure to check out the False Front Golf Simulator sports page on SteinbeckOnline.com. I'm Dave Anthony.
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1: Cloudy skies tonight with showers and a low of 10 degrees. Saturday brings cloudy skies, showers, and a high of 15. Sunny on Sunday with a high of 21. And a mix of sun and cloud on Sunday with chances of showers and a high of 23. Stay ahead of the weather with the full 7-day forecast on the Lewin Body Shop local weather page on Steinbeck Online. I'm Afton Burr. You're

And we did it. We made it to the weekend into 5 o'clock now. That was Frank Walker, Josh Ross, and Norma Jean Martine. Lay It On Me. I am Kenton Dick. We're currently sitting at 18 degrees. Clouds are looking a little dark, but we're going to have fun at the Niverville Fair nonetheless. This is Somber with Homewrecker Unmixed.

0: Me.
1: Listen, yes, we have showers in the forecast for this evening, and things could change, but I'm looking at the weather radar right now, and what I'm seeing is little pockets of rain that are moving through the area. So it doesn't look like we're going to get extended periods of rain, a shower here, a shower there. Now again, I'm not a meteorologist, just what I'm seeing on the radar. And fingers crossed. I'm Kenton Dick. This is The Drive Home on Mix 96. We're into the weekend. We just heard Alessia Cara, Out of Love. Yes, we do have the Niverville Fair on. That kicks off at 5:30. And earlier today, Corny Rebel was playing many clips of kids in Niverville talking about their favorite memories from the fair. This one's Amber.
2: I was, like, littler. I went with my best friend on, like, a really spinny ride. And, like, I don't know, it was just, like, really special for me because she's, like, moved away now and she's, like, gone. And I don't know, I haven't been in touch with her lately, so it was just really special for that last ride.
1: Okay, so first off, that's very sweet. But secondly, I love that she said, when I was littler, acknowledging that she's still pretty little. This is Mason.
3: We waited in line for, like, probably 10 minutes. And then we went up. And everybody was so scared, and I was just, like, looking down at the view, like, dang, this is cool. I can see the top of Co-op from here.
1: That is, of course, talking about the Ferris wheel. I have so much fun at the Niverville Fair this weekend. This is Justin Bieber, Speed Demon.
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4: Tonight brings cloudy skies with showers and a low of 10 degrees. Saturday, showers with a high of 15. Sunday, sunny skies and a high of 21. And starting off the week on Monday with a mix of sun and cloud with chances of showers and a high of 23. For the latest local weather updates, visit the Lowen Body Shop local weather page on the Steinbeck Online app. I'm Afton Berg.
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0: the Southeast Event Center was built to hold all sorts of events. And they're really showing us what it can do this week. If you were to go into the Southeast Event Center right now, the entire main bowl of the arena filled with fire trucks. I'm Kenton Deck. Good evening. This is The Drive Home on Mix 96. Just heard Avril Lavigne with Keep Holding On. Right now, Steinbeck is hosting the Manitoba Association of Fire Chiefs Conference. 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It's pretty cool. Now, in a moment, we're going to hear from Mel Giesbrecht with Niverville Online Summer 2026. She's at the Niverville Fair as we speak. That'll be right after your forecast.
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2: 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I'm David Claussen, Executive Director. Since 2022, our programming has nearly doubled. 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
1: Steinbeck Online Weather.
10: Tonight brings cloudy skies with showers and a low of 10 degrees. Saturday, showers with a high of 15. Sunday, sunny skies and a high of 21. And starting off the week on Monday with a mix of sun and cloud with chances of showers and a high of 23. For the latest local weather updates, visit the Low and Body Shop local weather page on the Steinbeck online app. I'm Afton Berg.
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0: 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Down with Webster, your man on Mix 96. Good evening, I'm Kenton Dick, and this is The Drive Home. Very shortly, we're going to have a quick peek at what's coming up in your 6 o'clock news, but first, going to hand the reins over to Mel Giesbrecht.
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2: 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And Niverville may soon be home to the newest Habitat for Humanity Manitoba chapter. These stories and others coming up.
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1: This is Mel Giesbrecht from Niverville Online. I'm at the Niverville Fair on Main Street today, and I'm with volunteer Mike Schroeder. So tell me, Mike, what is something that's so great about volunteering at the fair?
2: So a lot of my life is lived in either Steinbach or Winnipeg. We do a lot of volunteer work there, but we haven't gotten involved as much in Niverville. And so every year the family decides, you know what, we're going to give back to the community that we live in. We want to get involved in it. And the kids have really come alive doing it. And so those are the reasons why we've gotten involved.
1: Mm-hmm. And speaking of the kids, what's maybe their favorite activity about the fair?
2: That would be the rides. My 11-year-old, little Wolverine, he just runs from ride to ride to ride. The look on his face, it's better than Christmas. He loves it.
1: That's amazing. The rides are just opening up. It's just past 5:30 and people are heading into the fairgrounds. So come out and get your tickets at the front gate and enjoy this beautiful evening in Niverville. We'll see you here. This is Mel Giesbrecht.
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3: Good evening. I'm Afton Berg. Showers tonight with a low of 10 degrees. More on the weather coming up right after the news. A Habitat for Humanity Manitoba information meeting held in Niverville on Wednesday may result in the creation of a new local chapter. Habitat's Christina Falk says Niverville is the ideal location.
4: There is, I think, a culture here of stepping in and pulling up your bootstraps and getting the work done, but also helping your neighbor.
3: Falk hopes to return to Niverville in fall to help establish an organizing committee. Fire chiefs from across Manitoba have converged in Steinbach for the 76th Annual Manitoba Association of Fire Chiefs Conference. With more, here's reporter Shannon Duick.
5: Steinbach Mayor Earl Funk welcomed delegates at Friday morning's opening ceremonies at the Southeast Event Center.
6: This morning, as I stand here and I look, I'm looking out at a room of men and women that every day give their best to their community. That lesson I learned when I was just a young boy, you know that lesson. You understand that lesson. You live it every day. You give your best to your communities. And I'm so thankful that you do.
5: The conference, which wraps Saturday, is using the theme, When Leadership Grows, Departments Thrive. I'm Shannon Duick.
3: Hanover School Division trustees have passed a motion directing parents or legal guardians to be treated as the primary decision makers in student health matters and stating the mature minor category will not be honored in division schools. Board Chair Dallas Weeb says the decision came after discussions and parent concerns were raised with trustees.
7: There had been some discussions as well as parent delegations brought forward on specific instances. That's all confidential.
3: Under Canadian law, the mature minor doctrine can allow some minors to make certain health care decisions without parental consent. For more details about the motion, read the story on steinbachonline.com. The Arms of La Broquerie and St. Anne have approved a $1.2 million plan to pave a section of Lowen Boulevard, splitting the cost evenly. With more, here's reporter Cosette Bott.
8: La Broquerie Reeve Yvan Normando says the project is expected to improve access to Steinbach while reducing maintenance costs.
9: It's cost effective, A, because of the fact that we'll be saving on gravel down the road and maintenance. And also it gets away the congestion on 52 right now and just gives those people living on Kokomo in that area another area to drive to Steinbach.
8: Officials say the project has been discussed for years and is the right kind of investment for infrastructure development. I'm Cosette Bott.
3: A perfect pairing for your day. Delicious eats and the latest local updates. 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
0: Steinbach Online Sports with Boston Pizza. 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
10: The U18 SRSS Girls Rugby Club picked up another championship win a couple days ago, and one of their veterans, Kylene Garcia, says that it's been a good process getting this group to bond so deeply together.
11: I think we started using, especially this year, since I've been playing with my team for 4 years now, I've noticed that this year we've been using

0: are each other, like, as a team.
1: She says that it's a second family, and they were quite emotional at the end of the last game, which was the last time they'll be on the field all together. And the 2026 World Cup, Canada will be taking on Bosnia-Herzegovina this afternoon. In the Manitoba Junior Baseball League tonight, Carillon's at Altona. In the Canadian Elite Basketball League, Winnipeg's at home to Calgary. In the WNBA, Toronto's at Washington. In American Association Baseball, Winnipeg's on the road at Fargo-Moorhead. And in Major League Baseball, the Toronto Blue Jays are home to the New York Yankees. 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
3: Cloudy skies tonight with showers and a low of 10 degrees. Saturday brings cloudy skies, showers, and a high of 15. Sunny on Sunday with a high of 21. And a mix of sun and cloud on Sunday with chances of showers and a high of 23. Stay ahead of the weather with the full 7-day forecast on the One Body Shop local weather page on Steinbeck Online. I'm Afton Burr.
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5: Steinbach Online weather.
6: Tonight brings cloudy skies with showers and a low of 10 degrees. Saturday, showers with a high of 15. Sunday, sunny skies and a high of 21. And starting off the week on Monday with a mix of sun and cloud with chances of showers and a high of 23. For the latest local weather updates, visit the Lowen Body Shop local weather page on the Steinbach Online app. I'm Afton Berg.
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1: Hey, this is Mel Giesbrecht live from the Niverville Fair with Niverville Online. 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
1: 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And tell me, what is the best part about the fair? 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
5: Tonight brings cloudy skies with showers and a low of 10 degrees. Saturday, showers with a high of 15. Sunday, sunny skies and a high of 21. And starting off the week on Monday with a mix of sun and cloud with chances of showers and a high of 23. For the latest local weather updates, visit the Low and Body Shop local weather page on the Steinbach Online app. I'm Afton Berg.
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1: This is Mel Giesbrecht live from the Niverville Fair with Niverville Online. And look who I ran into. It's Corny Rempel. Tell me, Corny, what are you up to this evening at the fair?
2: Well, first of all, I love being back in Niverville. I actually grew up in Niverville when I was a little kid, went to the Niverville Elementary School, lived on 4th Street South. So it's like coming back home, right, when I was a little kid. So it's just so good to be back. And tonight I'm going to be emceeing on the main stage. And they've got incredible acts. You got Gen X coming up tonight. They're like the glitz and glam of the 80s, the raw energy of the 90s, just an ultimate rock tribute band. And then we're going to be bringing in the Trues at 9:30. Now, these guys, we play several of their songs on Mix. We play Highway of Heroes. We play Not Ready to Go. Like, they have several, multiple radio hits. They have opened for the Rolling Stones, Kiss, Robert Plant, Aerosmith, just to name a few. Huge success, and they're here in Niverville tonight.
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2: Good evening. I'm Afton Berg. Mainly cloudy skies tonight. More on the weather coming up right after the news. Fire chiefs from across Manitoba have converged in Steinbach for the 76th Annual Manitoba Association of Fire Chiefs Conference. With more, here's reporter Shannon Duick.
3: Steinbach Mayor Earl Funk welcomed delegates at Friday morning's opening ceremonies at the Southeast Event Center.
4: This morning, as I stand here and I look, I'm looking out at a room of men and women that every day give their best to their community. That lesson I learned when I was just a young boy, you know that lesson. You understand that lesson. You live it every day. You give your best to your communities. And I'm so thankful that you do.
3: The conference, which wraps Saturday, is using the theme, When Leadership Grows, Departments Thrive. I'm Shannon Duick.
2: Hanover School Division trustees have passed a motion directing parents or legal guardians to be treated as the primary decision makers in student health matters, and stating the mature minor category will not be honored in division schools. Board Chair Dallas Weeb says the decision came after discussions and parent concerns were raised with trustees.
5: There had been some discussions as well as parent delegations brought forward on specific incidences. That's all confidential.
2: Under Canadian law, the mature minor doctrine can allow some minors to make certain healthcare decisions without parental consent. For more details about the motion, read the story on SteinbachOnline.com. A Habitat for Humanity Manitoba information meeting held in Niverville on Wednesday may result in the creation of a new local chapter. Habitat's Christina Falk says Niverville is the ideal location for it.
6: There is, I think,